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0: So glad we get to enjoy music. I'm so glad we get to laugh about stuff. I'm so glad. Mm-hmm. It's weird, though. You might grow up with a certain idea about, okay, now let's get spiritual. Spiritual means solemn and spooky.
1: And serious.
0: That's what it means.
1: Yeah.
0: And it doesn't. And I love this quote. I saw this quote from Frederick Buechner, and he said, one of the blunders religious people are particularly fond of making is the attempt to be more spiritual than God.
1: Yeah, because you can't. That's very good.
0: No, and he enjoys what he's made.
1: Mm-hmm.
0: He enjoys it.
1: Yeah.
0: He laughs. I think it's good to be aware of his blessings and really be thankful for him and be able to laugh.

0: Yeah, so listen, you hear about this stuff all the time, right? Today is National Whatever Day. I don't participate in these. If you're new to the show, you should know I just don't. I refuse to be manipulated by some UN committee or whoever decides
1: There's
0: this stuff.
1: no one's manipulating. They're just saying, let's.
0: Today is National Chocolate Chip Day. No.
1: Yes. I'm
0: No,
1: all.
0: because think about this. Here, see, I have proof
1: Okay.
0: that this is a big put on. Within the last month, we had National Chocolate Day.
1: That's true.
0: And then we had National Milk
1: Milk
0: Chocolate
1: Chocolate
0: Day like two
1: Day.
0: weeks later. And now it's Chocolate Chip Day.
1: That's fantastic. See,
0: I'm not getting through to you, apparently. Every day is fantastic.
1: chocolate day,
0: Like,
1: the milk chocolate day, the chocolate chip
0: never
1: cookie day.
0: mind.
1: I'm very
0: Apparently it just
1: happy.
0: works. It works, I guess.

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0: You may be a person who is new to our show. My name is Brant, by the way. Sherry is our show's producer. She's kind of quality control around here.
1: I tried.
0: She does her
1: best.
0: Lord
1: knows I tried.
0: She really does. She's like a filter that can't stop all of it. I mean, that's basically what happens, right?
1: But I'm running around and I'm doing my best.
0: You're trying.
1: Mm-hmm, I am.
0: If you are new to the show, it can take you a little bit to understand what's going on because it sounds different than a lot of radio shows. Welcome. And I'm trying to think of a way to describe it for people.
2: I never went through that period of disdain.
0: Uh-huh.
2: I liked it from the word go. So I guess I would say give it at least like 4 Mondays. And if you're not on board by the 4th Monday, you can ride off quietly into the sunset.
0: Okay. That's good.
1: That's fair. Yeah. If we can't get it done in 4 Mondays, then yeah. That's on us.
0: At that point, it's us. Yeah. It's not you.

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3: 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And today I feel confident in the new life that I'm living. 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

0: Greetings to you. My name is Rant. We have a listener uniform update coming up.
1: And people have been asking.
0: Yes, yeah. They are mandatory, so you will be wearing them. We'll try to make them as flattering as possible.
1: No, you haven't.
0: Okay.
1: Yeah, well, it's like an ice skating uniform.
0: Well, it's in the eye of the beholder, isn't it? And so much more coming up.

for war. He's riding the stallion. Make way for

0: know that it's changed my life and my eternity.
1: All of that.
0: And also the lives of people that...
1: All because...
0: I come in contact with.
1: Of you. Keep it coming. 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
2: Things are getting real, Jesus take the wheel. Only way I'm getting to the other side. Days are getting dark, life's a little hard. Blinded, but I'm trying not to lose sight. I don't got this, I know you got this. Yeah.

0: this thing's messed, like those, but that's scripture.
1: Yeah.
0: And now it, those little melodies are in my head. Mm-hmm. Apparently, I'm going to go all the way through life with them.
1: That's a blessing.
0: Including, sometimes it's scripture, sometimes it's just like that little little song that says, God is so good.
1: Mm-hmm.
0: God is so good. God is so good. He's so good to
1: yeah.
0: me. I mean, it's kind of cool to be full-grown adult, having gone through stuff, and still be able to sing that song. You go, yeah, he, you know what? He is.

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0: keep going.
1: Hey there, my name is Brant. If you're new to the show, you should know that, and I hope this is okay with you, by the way, we're issuing uniforms soon for all the show listeners. And there'll be like space age uniforms, kind of snug, kind of Star Trek Next Generation with an insignia.
2: Well, that doesn't work for everybody's body type.
1: And all assigned different.
2: Okay.
1: That'll encourage people to change their body type. And I'm going to issue different colors for rank.
2: Oh.
1: According to how I evaluate people.
2: Okay.
1: So everybody who listens, you'll be getting your uniform soon. And it'll just help me keep track of who's doing what.
2: Right.
1: And just kind of help me with administrating my thing.
2: Yeah, well, you've mentioned that before.
1: Yeah.
2: And we had someone send me an email and say, I don't want the uniform. Thanks anyway. Vendetta said that.
1: Vendetta.
2: Yeah.
1: Okay, well, then you're not going to get one. Well, no, you are going to get one, but it's not going to have the glitter on it.
2: Oh.
1: Because glitter is only for the top-ranked people.
2: So she's getting a glitterless uniform.
1: Yep.
2: Because she doesn't want one.
1: Vendetta, that kind of attitude will keep you from getting promoted to the next rank.
2: No glitter.
1: So, oh, yeah, you're going to be wearing one. That's not in question.

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0: You might be new to the show and we welcome you, and trying to figure out, like, because sometimes people at the beginning, and we know this from experience, at the beginning of the show, they first start listening, like, I don't understand.
1: What's happening?
0: I hate this show. And then usually we're friends after that, but it could take a little bit. How would you, like, step in here? How would you describe it for people?
2: I like the dynamic between Sherry and Brant. I don't know. I think that if you're into weirdness and into craziness, and I think it's a great show.
0: Thank you.
2: So I don't.
3: That's fine.
2: It's kind of like caviar for some people. It's an acquired taste.
0: Yeah.
1: That's true, actually. That's
0: caviar is a
1: that's
0: good.
2: It's worth it in the end.
1: Oh, thank you.
0: Like medicine.
1: Sure, you almost gagged,
0: yeah.
1: But at the end.
0: But if you can just choke it down.
2: I know. Then at the end, you're like, I'm so glad I listened.
0: Yeah, I went through, or like basic training or different kinds of therapies. It can be hard, but then there's a payoff.
1: And you just got to go. Yeah, you got to get through it, though.
0: Right,
1: you have to get through it.
0: Just get through it.
1: Yeah.

0: I need.
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0: the night you're falling all to pieces. You can bring your lonely heart to Jesus. What if I told you that I believe it?
1: Maybe you are a sci-fi fan. I am, but here's why. Because it clarifies our values. So we want to know how you think, and as soon as I introduce a hypothetical question that has an alien in it, suddenly it's sci-fi, and that makes it awesome. And we find out, like, whether you would do A or B in that situation. Anyway, let's try this. Jennifer, you ready?
2: Okay.
1: You ready for this?
2: I'm ready. I'm ready.
1: An alien offers you an awesome deal. A free travel ticket for life. You can fly anywhere, go anywhere, whatever you want, and it's free. Here's the only hang up with this. The cost is you will instantly age 1 year if you accept the awesome free travel ticket. Would you do it?
2: Do I get to fly first class?
1: The alien has to think that over.
3: Go back to his manager, come back. What do you think?
1: He says, yeah.
3: Oh, okay.
2: Okay.
1: Really?
2: Yeah, sure, why not?
3: Yeah.
2: God is the only one who really knows when I'm going to die, so, you know, sure, but I'll do it.
3: I would do it, too.
1: But you, okay.
3: Do you have some fundamental problems with us doing it?
1: I'm surprised, yeah. I wouldn't do it.
3: Free travel forever?
1: In a year's worth of age put on me?
3: Yeah.
1: Instantly?
3: Yes.
1: I don't want that.
3: Okay.
2: It's only 1 year.
3: That's how I feel.
1: But that's
3: Jennifer.
1: 1 year less, possibly at the end.
3: What were you going to do in that a year anyway?
1: Maybe bless people.
3: Oh, look at that. He's got us.
1: Maybe share the gospel, which Sherry obviously doesn't care about.
3: Here we are.

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1: The finish line is in sight, but The Pulse is not quite there yet. Hi, this is Don Burns, the general manager here at The Pulse. And just to give you a quick update, The Pulse is still about 8% short of the funding need for the next few months. 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

0: not amazing. Greetings to you. My name is Brent. Producer Sherry is here too. We want to hear your work fail stories.
1: These are so fun.
0: Yeah, just like your epic. We totally enjoy listening to these. If you got one, hit us. Embarrassing moments at work. 855-90-BRANT is the number. Again, it's 855-90-BRANT.

0: really cool sci-fi question for you. Discuss among friends if you want. Caitlin is on the phone. You ready for this?
1: Oh, yes.
0: Here's okay. The question. Imagine an awesome alien gives you a deal where you get an unlimited travel ticket for the rest of your life. You can fly wherever you want. You can drive wherever you want. And the alien will always pay for it. So it's free, unlimited the rest of your life. To pay for it, though, as soon as you accept the ticket, you will age physically 1 year.
1: If I could have someone drive me, no problem, done.
0: How about if he says, oh, wait a second, you need a driver. Okay, 5 years. You'll age 5 years physically.
1: Oh, no.
2: There it is. Huh. Yeah.
1: I'm 29, so, like, jumping to 30 is fine, but 35 seems a bit much.
2: Yeah, I could see that.
0: Yeah, that's when it's pretty much over, isn't it, Caitlin?
1: Yes.
2: Traveling or life.
0: Yeah.
1: Done.
0: Pretty much no reason at that point to even travel. I mean, why?
1: Pretty much hang it up.
2: Yeah. Just put a blanket over your lap and get it over with.
0: Just,
2: at 34.
0: Get your affairs in order and that's pretty much it.
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0: You are welcome here. Whatever your background is, whatever you're going through in life, just please know that. My name is Brant, by the way, and producer Sherry is here too. And if you're new to the show, it can take a little bit to catch on kind of to what's going on here, but hopefully you will and you'll feel like we're friends because that's what we want. How would you describe it, Shireen, for new people?
1: If you want to talk about things that are not normally talked about in mainstream radio, this is the show for you. But if you want to think about things and you want to listen to radio, I don't know how many people want to do that, but it really makes me think.

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0: So interesting to hear your responses to this. We've been talking about whether or not you would take this deal. Here's the deal. You get a free travel ticket for the rest of your life. Free airline, free train, car, whatever. But it costs you a year of your life if you accept the deal. It's a sci-fi type question. I like sci-fi. I'm a nerd. But which would you take? A lot of people are like, oh, I'd take that a second.
1: Take the travel.
0: I'm a little surprised by that. What about you there, Cheryl?
2: Okay. Hey. Question. Does it apply to everyone in my family too, or just me?
1: That's a great question.
0: For 5 years of immediate aging, the whole family.
2: So everybody ages 5 years, but we can go wherever we want.
0: Well, you would age 5 years. Oof. Physically, and you get unlimited travel for the fam.
2: I'd probably say no, because I'm a homebody and I like to stay home.
1: Okay. Mm-hmm.
2: But my husband would probably be mad that I'd say no.
1: Really? Would he be okay with you aging 5 years, though, if you guys get to travel?
2: Yeah, maybe. I mean, like, 5 years closer to heaven, I guess.
0: You know, I doubt it. I doubt it, because I'm thinking, I wouldn't want my wife, because I want, to me, that's 5 years on the back end that we don't get.
1: Oh.
0: Best
1: yeah.
0: case scenario.
1: Okay.
0: We still, like, instead of, you know, passing away maybe at 84, mm-hmm. Mm-hmm. it's 79. Like, I don't want to do that.
1: Hmm. Okay.
0: I think your husband would be like, what did you just do? So I think good call.
1: Either that or he'll be like, hey, let's go to Paris.

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0: Hey, what's up? My name is Brant, and producer Sherry is here. You're welcome here. If you're new, hopefully it won't take you long before you feel like we're friends. What's the way we want it to be? Because we feel that way about you if you're part of the show, you're listening to it. But it's kind of hard to describe the show. If you're brand new, it may take you a little bit to catch on.
1: When I first started listening to you, Brant, and Sherry together, what really attracted me was that I was challenged in my faith. I really liked that it was something that made me think and that I could take it back to, you know, my friends and family and say, hey, let's talk about this. This is really interesting. And then also, I just felt it was really genuine. I don't know. I know you always say that people think it's really weird, and I didn't really experience that. I always thought straight off the bat that, this is really genuine people talking.
0: Good.
1: And I really was attracted to that. And so I love laughing with you guys, and I know how you say your listeners feel like friends, and I feel like we're friends. And
0: good. That is how we feel about it. I think there are a lot of people that hate us at first, and I know that because they literally will tell me, I hate you.
1: Or I hated you. I heard that, and I'm...
0: Yeah. No, you'll see it occasionally on my Facebook wall. I'll be like, man, I hated you at first. Hated you.
2: Mm-hmm.
0: Hate. But...
1: I think it depends a lot on what you're used to,
0: uh-huh.
1: You know, in terms of your own conversations every day.

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1: I'm a farmer of 60 years here and up in Palisade, and the pulse really touches my heart every day. 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
1: 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The finish line is in sight, but The Pulse is not quite there yet. Hi, this is Don Burns, the general manager here at The Pulse. And just to give you a quick update, The Pulse is still about 8% short of the funding need for the next few months. 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
1: Should have been long gone now, yeah. 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

But you were with them in the fire, and they walked out the next day. And Daniel met a lion because he chose to pray. But you shut the mouth of that lion, and he walked out the next day.

Music that's world class. 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
1: The finish line is in sight, but The Pulse is not quite there yet. Hi, this is Don Burns, the general manager here at The Pulse. And just to give you a quick update, The Pulse is still about 8% short of the funding need for the next few months. 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

0: Hey, this is Becky, and I love to listen to Pulse while I'm working. 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

0: Hi, this is Felicia from Crosby, Minnesota. And what I like to do when listening to the Pulse is my housekeeping job at Camp Knutson. 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
1: The finish line is in sight, but The Pulse is not quite there yet. Hi, this is Don Burns, the general manager here at The Pulse. And just to give you a quick update, The Pulse is still about 8% short of the funding need for the next few months. 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
2: 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I feel stressed out, running.

It's Sean Rodriguez, Just Like God, with Don and Angela on 104.3 The Pulse. Lots of sunshine today. Look for a high of 75. And as we get started this morning, 57 degrees. It is a close the gap Tuesday as we get closer and closer to being fully funded. Right now, looking at 92%, and would love to be at 93%. 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

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Good morning. Thanks for listening to The Pulse. I'm Don and Angela, 610, and this is Matt Maher. Just a great reminder, great encouragement. Hang in there. It's going to be all right.

0: Love the encouragement from Matt Maher. Just a reminder, everything's going to be all right. Good morning. It is a Close the Gap Tuesday with Don and Angela. Let's close that gap.
1: That's right. And, you know, as we get started this morning, Don, the first thought that's been rolling around in my head is this idea of leading by example, especially when you have a family that you're in charge of, a family that you are leading. I'm probably going to throw you off guard here, Don, but I'm going to ask you, like, as you remember, because, you know, your kids are grown. They now have families and stuff.
0: That is such a nice way of saying, if you remember, because you're so old. Go ahead.
1: No. Remember back to when, like, your kids were young, right?
0: Vaguely.
1: Where is there something that you noticed your kids started to do because they were watching you?
0: Oh, wow.
1: Yeah, I know. I told you I was going to throw you off guard.
0: Yeah, the first thing that comes to mind is my son waking up, turning on the TV and watching ESPN. All of his other friends were watching cartoons and stuff like, and he started doing that. But I do remember when he was young, very young, coming out, and if he had control of the remote, first thing that went on was ESPN. So yeah,
1: that's a great example, right? Something simple,
0: right.
1: Something small. That, but you see it in your kids and you're like, oh, that's the mirror. I do that. That's
0: right.
1: Me. They're doing that because they see me do that. Well, I want you to think about how your giving could change that in your family, could influence your family, could influence your kids. If you've got, you know, children that you're raising up and you want to raise them up to be givers, you want to raise them up in the Lord. You want them to know that it is better to give than to receive. You want them to have a good measure, right? As Jesus promised, that give and it will be given to you. You want to teach them the value of the kingdom, not just, you know, the value of the world, which is we don't give, we're greedy, we take, right? And so this is such a great opportunity for you as you get started this morning, even if the kids aren't even up yet. Okay, I get it. Well, my kids wake up early, but maybe yours don't. You know, it's what you do, every action you take sows a seed, not just financially, but a seed in your family, an attitude. And I don't know about you, I want my kids to be raised up to be givers, to be looking for needs that they fill, to learn that when I give, I get joy. When I give what I have, and sometimes it's time, sometimes it's talent, sometimes it's treasure, that's where the real joy is. And so I just want to challenge you today. If you're up and you want to lead by example, we could really use you right now and your best gift.
0: All right. Yeah, your best gift is needed. Here's what the gap is. As we're talking about closing the gap today, the funding need for the next few months is $280,000. And I know that sounds like a lot, but as we break this down, every gift helps get us closer. Right now, we're at $258,470. So we're about $21,530 away from being fully funded. Or check this out. We're less than $2,000 away from being at 93%.
1: $2,000.
0: So, it's $1,930 to go to be at 93%. What part of that can you take? Maybe you could do the $30. Maybe you could do $30 a month. Maybe you could do $1,000 of it. I don't know. That's between you and God. We ask you to pray about it, and then what God lays on your heart, that's what we're asking you to do. But let's have that leader. Always ask for that leader first
1: Leadership,
0: thing in the morning.
1: That's right.
0: Love when someone says, all right, follow my lead. This is how it's done. Will you be that one right now with your best gift? 218-568-4422. That's 218-568-4422. You can also get quickly and securely online at thepulse.mn.
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0: September. That's KB right there on 104.3 The Pulse. Lots of sunshine today, high of 75. As we start this morning, a little foggy, a little misty, and 54 degrees with Corey Asbury out sing the angels on The Pulse.
1: Gonna sing it from the mountain tops.

0: Absolutely. We love you, God. We love you, Jesus. We're going to out-sing the angels. Or as Angela would say, I don't know about out-singing the angels. They're really good at it. So, but we're going to pump up the volume this morning. 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
1: That's right. And today is a Close the Gap Tuesday, meaning that we are close to, I believe we're close to 93%, right? We're at 92%.
0: We are $1,930 away from 93%. That's how close we are.
1: Getting there. But that means we need you. If you're listening right now, I just want to encourage you, don't wait for somebody else. Okay. Nope. And because I know how it is. I've been in your position, like hanging out on the other side of the radio, listening to the fundraiser, being like, oh, it's not for me. But then I've had, wait, is it for me? Well, maybe it is. Why am I thinking about this right now? Right. And here's what I can tell you. We always go into that mindset of, oh, it's for somebody else. I hope somebody else does that. I hope someone listening

0: But I can't promise you that somebody else is going to do it. You can't promise you somebody else is going to do it. You can promise you you can do it. You are the one who can control whether we get to 93% or not. And right. So we're asking for you to consider that and for you to get involved. And here's the reason why I want to challenge you listening to me right now to actually either pick up the phone and call 218-568-4422 or go online to thepulse.mn and make a gift right now. You lead by example. And if you're a mom, if you're a dad, if you have little humans that you are trying to raise right now, they're going to learn more from what you do than what you say. And they're always listening. They're like your phone. They're always listening. They're always picking up on what you're doing, whether you like it or not, right? And that's what we realize that as a parent. Perfect example. About, I don't know, wasn't super long ago. I was passing by my oldest daughter, Aniston's room. And I heard noises. I heard talking coming out of her room. And I paused for a second. And all of a sudden, I realized she was praying. She was not just praying. She was storming the gates of hell. Like she was like petitioning heaven. She was in a loud voice. She was praying for one of her friends.
1: Oh, wow.
0: She was rebuking things. She was just like, in the name of Jesus, I command. Like she was praying with authority. And I was like, I've never heard my kid do this. What is going on? Like she is on her own in her room interceding on behalf of her friend. And I go, Lord, how did she learn to do this? And the Lord said, she's been watching you.
1: Oh, wow.
0: And yep. I mean, talk about the report card for a parent of, oh, am I actually sowing good things? So I say that to say this, the spiritual things, the giving, the praying, being here, connected here to the body, sowing into the kingdom, your kids are watching and they're watching how you handle these things. And when they see you give, they're going to grow up to be givers. And so it's more than just keeping the pulse here for you and your family. It's about leading by example. And absolutely. That's what I want to challenge you to do right now.
1: So I would encourage you, got the kids up. They're already ready for the day. Or if they're not, wake them up. Let them see you make you gift. Put it on speakerphone.
0: Make them dial the number.
1: Yeah. Put it on speakerphone. Let them hear what you're doing and set that example for them right there. All right. Yeah. So we're $1,930 away from being 93% of the way funded. What part of that can you take right now? Let's get past this little mountaintop. Let's get to this plateau as quickly as we possibly can. Your gift of any amount, $10 a month, fantastic. You're needed. Maybe one of the most popular giving levels you can give at is $40 a month, that half-day sponsorship. Fantastic. You're needed. Or maybe you could do a $1,000 legacy gift. Whatever you can do, know that you needed. You are needed. You matter right now. 218-568-4422. That's 218-568-4422.
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0: 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Is that for King and Country? Yes.
1: Yes.
0: Is that KB? Yes.
1: Yes.
0: Is that Stephen Malcolm? Yes.
1: Yes.
0: The song's called Yes. Imagine that. Don and Angela with you this morning.
1: And while we're saying yes, yes to closing the gap this morning,
0: yes.
1: As we get going, we are close to 93%, but still looking for that leader this morning. And we're getting ready to play a song from Kane. And it's not a long song. It's 3.5 minutes long. But love in the next 3.5 minutes to have that very first person, that one that says, all right, let's follow the leader. And guess what? I'm the leader this morning. Your
0: yes.
1: gift of any amount, just looking for that leader this morning, the one that wants to step up to the plate and be first. All right, you can call 218-568-4422. And maybe, just maybe, this radio station is a station that helps you make it through the day. You know, a lot of times life can get, as my friend says, life can get lifey.
0: Mm-hmm.
1: And it's kind of hard to feel God's peace when life is pulling you in 100 or 1,000 different directions sometimes. And maybe that's why you listen to 104.3 The Pulse, because every song, some of the conversations, just a reminder that God is always with you. And with God, you can have peace. No God, no peace. But if you know God, you know peace. All right, let's make sure you get that, keep that peace. But others have that opportunity to get the peace, the love, the joy of knowing God too. 218-568-4422. Looking for that leader right now. 218-568-4422. You can also give quickly and securely online at thepulse.mn, or you can give through the Pulse app as well.
0: Yep.
1: Or call 218-568-4422.

0: Isn't that the truth? He is our oasis. Daniel Spriggs on 104.3 The Pulse. Good morning. Thanks for listening to Don and Angela on The Pulse on this Close the Gap Tuesday. And here's what's going on. Trying to close the gap between where we are and where we need to be, where the funding need is. A lot of times we use the word goal, but it's not a goal. It's a need. This is the funding need for this radio station. And our goals are to get all the bills paid. That's what the goal is. The need is $280,000. We're getting closer and closer with every gift this morning.
1: That's right. And we know God's got it. That's the cool part, is we know the God we serve, you know, and resources, not a problem for him. But here's the deal. He wants to work through you. He wants to work through you. He wants to work through his body. He wants to work through the church, through all of us collectively, because that's where we get the best blessing when we partner with him. So we were going in saying, hey, we're looking for that leader. We're looking for the person to step up and say, I will lead. I will lead the charge this morning as we close the gap. And I just want to thank Keith and Jen from Crosby being that leader, keeping Valerie busy on the phones this morning. Valerie being Don's wife. I always like to keep her busy, give her a shout out. And Keith and Jen said, we love listening every morning, giving a gift of $480. So that tells me we're getting close. Like, that took a big chunk of that $2,000 that we were looking for to be able to get to the next percentage point.
0: One more person being a half day sponsored, $40 a month. One more person, and we are to 93%. One more person doing $40. Keith and Jen, they started this off. Thank you so much. So now maybe that's you. Maybe you can make that gift right now. Talking about one gift making a difference. That makes a huge difference. Gets us to 93%. I'm telling you, we could close the gap today. It's possible.
1: Yes.
0: And you know, we're figuring out how many people giving the average gift and all that, how many people would take. I'll figure it out and let you know, because I'm into statistics and numbers.
1: You did the mathy math thing.
0: I like the mathy math, but we're getting closer with every gift. Keith and Jen, thank you for being that leader this morning. So Keith and Jen, you know when you go to the lake for the first time in the summer, and psychologically you know that water's freezing cold because you saw it as ice just a few months ago? Okay, that's me. Literally me going to Pelican Lake, sticking my feet in the water. Well, Keith and Jen, they stuck their feet in the water this morning, and it's fine. It's all good. Yeah. They're ready to go. They're showing you how it's done. Make your best gift right now. Let's get over that 93%, okay? Make your best gift right now by calling 218-568-4422. That's 218-568-4422. You can also give quickly and securely online at thepulse.mn. Let's hear from one more person, you, during this song from Forrest Frank. Here today.

Oh, wow, that song just hit me. If it was up to me, thank God I'm not in charge of all the things right there. Great song from Ben Fuller and Carrie Underwood. 6:52 with Don and Angela and Torrin Wells.

0: That's from Torrin Wells, 104.3 The Pulse. Good morning. We are Don and Angela on a Close the Gap Tuesday.
1: Yeah, the gap is getting closer and closer to being closed. Thanks to Keith and Jen. Thank you for starting your day, our day off, with a half-day sponsor. Now it's your turn. And Dave Wonders was sharing with me the most popular giving level. The one that gets the most is the $100 gift. All-at-once gift, a single gift of $100, most popular. 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

0: In the middle of it, I see you. No matter what I'm going through, I see you, Lord. That great song from Joseph O'Brien on 104.3 The Pulse with Don and Angela. Good morning, 7:05.
1: And we are closing the gap today. Yep. We are asking you to jump in and get involved. 218-568-4422. We are so close to 93%.
0: Getting closer and closer with every gift. What is your best gift? What has God laid on your heart? 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Whatever you can do. 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
2: 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Did I mean anything to you? Did I matter? Did I move you? And all my questioning and wondering, and all the doubts that I was harboring.

0: All right, so I found out don't ever get into a blinking contest with Angela. That was...
1: Oh, I will win that one.
0: 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It is 7:14 with Don and Angela on a Close the Gap Tuesday.
1: Yes, and we are just calling on everybody. It's kind of an all hands on deck, all skate, right? The need is still there. We are still trying to get to 93%. Is that correct?
0: Yeah,
1: that's what I remember.
0: Still not. I mean, Keith and Jen started us off last hour. They're from Crosby, but now they're just waiting for you, passing the baton on to you. Let's go.
1: That's right. And so I'm just here saying, you know, what are you able to do? Because we have a need. We would love to close the gap today. It is possible, but it ain't going to happen if people do not get involved and call 218-568-4422. And the thing I was just thinking about is, and I don't know, maybe it's just a me thing. I suspect not. I'm sensitive to like atmospheres in places, like especially in my home.
0: Okay.
1: Yeah. Partly because I work from home. But I mean, but still, but I don't think it's just a me thing. I think a lot of us mamas, you know, a lot of us can be sensitive. When I walk into my house, I can feel it if there's tension. I can feel it if there's stress.
0: Right.
1: And you don't want that in your home. You don't want that in your car. You don't want that in your work, but you can't always control work. You know, I mean, it's like, you know, you can control your office, maybe you can control your space, but the least amount of tension, the least amount of stress, I can be really sensitive to that. And if I am in a constantly stressful environment, the rest of my life does not go well. I say that to say this, what is having that constant access to a place where you can change the atmosphere? What is that worth to you? Because I know what it's worth to me. It's worth everything. Literally, last night, I had to do dishes. My least favorite chore. Hate dishes. But when I put on the Pulse, when I put on the app, because usually that's what I'm doing in my house. I've got my phone. I've got my app. I turn it on. And I'm listening. I'm hearing the songs. I remember hearing Oasis and thinking, yes, Lord, I need an Oasis right now. Right. It changes the atmosphere in your home. It changes the atmosphere in your car. It changes the atmosphere in your head. And that's the most important environment that you need to have going all the time.
0: Right.
1: So I want to challenge you, if you've never given before even, what would that be worth? What if it was an app that you had to subscribe to? You don't, which is the cool thing. Someone has given so it can be here. But what if you paid that forward? What if you could get involved on a $10 a month basis, right? I've got apps that are way more than that.
0: Right.
1: And I still find the way, right? But they don't change the atmosphere in my home the way the Pulse does.
0: Mm.
1: It doesn't change the atmosphere in my head and in my car. What if you could do $10 a month and jump in right now to help us with the need? What if you could do $20 a month? What if you could take that half day sponsorship at $40 a month? It'll help us close this gap and it'll make sure that you can continue to influence the atmosphere wherever you go. Change a bad day into a good day.
0: Absolutely. 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

0: Pulse Josiah Queen and Elevation Rhythm with that one called Amazing. Don and Angela with you. It's a Close the Gap Tuesday.
1: All right. And so what this is all about is we have a funding gap between where we ended summer share and where we need to be. The good news is, the great news is, we are over 92% of the funding need being met. But that also means we have 7.5% of the ways to go. I love that Keith and Jen were our leaders this morning. They said, follow us. This is how it's done. And they gave at that half day sponsor level of $40 a month. Thank you, Keith and Jen, for starting us off this morning. But as we get going this morning, it's going to take everybody. It's going to take those who can give $10 a month, and maybe that's your level. That's your most comfortable level. Maybe you could give a $100 gift. That is the number one gift as far as the number of people involved. The average gift is closer to that half-day sponsor. It's close to $40 a month. So it just takes all of us. And maybe, just maybe, you can be that one. God's blessed you tremendously over the past year or past few years, and you could do a gift of $1,000 or $5,000. There's one person that did a $20,000 gift. So it's just all the gifts that come in, whatever comfort level you're with, you've prayed about it, God's laid it on your heart. That's what we want you to do. You know, no more, no less. Whatever God lays on your heart, that's what we're asking you to do right now. And you can give us a call. You can go online. You can even use the app to give right now.
0: That's right. And you know what? The cool thing about your giving is it inspires other people to give. I mean, you've probably heard it. I know when we had the summer share, you know, we had challenge money. We had people that were coming alongside being like, hey, I want to match you. I want to. Well, why do people do that? Well, because they want to inspire you. They want to inspire you to give alongside them. And unfortunately, we no longer have any remaining challenge money.
1: Right. You know, when it comes in, we use it. And that's the way it is. And there's none left. So if you wanted to,
0: you could do a personal challenge or create the challenge if you want. I mean, and if you're able to do a $5,000 gift or maybe give through your business or something, that would be incredible. But, you know, here's my thinking. Don't wait, because you just answering that call from the Lord and being obedient and saying, well, I feel like I could do 10 a month. I've got app subscriptions that are way more than that. I'm not even aware of until I audit my, I'm paying for this. I didn't even know, right? But imagine what God could do with $10 a month that you invest into the ministry here and into his kingdom. And what if your $10 a month gift inspired someone else to do $30 a month or $40 a month at a half day sponsorship? What if we had three people or four people doing $10 a month? Well, then now that you honestly become like the match,
1: right?
0: Because you're inspiring others to give. And I want to challenge you to step up and give right now so that you can start that chain reaction and so you can inspire others.
1: Yeah. Can we hear from one friend? I'm talking to you. One friend during this song from Dan Bremness. Song's called Reaching for the Light, a little over 3 minutes, and love to get that first friend going. Keith and Jen were the leaders last hour. Maybe you can be the leader this hour. 218-568-4422. That's 218-568-4422. You can also give quickly and securely online through the Pulse app or online at thepulse.mn. Well,

0: mine. Got no more idols. I surrender mine.
1: Got no more idols. I surrender mine. Stephen Stanley and Colton Dixon with Idols on 104.3 The Pulse with Don and Angela. And this is the time where we normally play a game called Triple Play, where we give you three clues. They all have something in common. You text in your answer and give away a t-shirt, right? That's what we normally do at this time. Now, it's a Close the Gap Tuesday, trying to close the gap of the funding need of what this ministry needs and where we are after Summer Share after this morning. So Triple Play is not going to be here today. It's not going to be here tomorrow, but it will return on Thursday. I just wanted to let you know. And we wouldn't stop it if this wasn't important.
2: Yeah.
1: Making sure that this radio ministry, first of all, stays on the air.
2: Yeah.
1: Stays strong and continues to grow to reach more people with the good news of Jesus.
2: You know, there is nothing more convicting, in my humble opinion, than auditing your budget. And seeing what, because it was Jesus who said, you know, that's how you know where your heart is. Your heart and your treasure kind of go together. You know, and when I sit down and we do our budget committee meetings, my husband and I together, and we kind of figure out what are we going to do. And I look at that budget and I'm like, I see a lot of food on this budget. I see a lot of exercise stuff. I see a lot of entertainment.
1: Yeah.
2: There's not a lot of kingdom on here. Nothing is as, but it's true, right? Like, especially when I look at the subscriptions.
1: Yes.
2: You know, all the things we subscribe to.
1: Yes.
2: And I'm like, apparently Netflix is very important. And so is this. And so is that, you know.
1: I just found out another one of those subscriptions because we're starting the NFL season in Sunday Ticket.
2: Right.
1: Yeah.
2: Sports.
1: It's crazy.
2: And you see what a percentage, because we have like the software that tells you the percentage of your budget going to things, which is even more convicting. And I'm not just talking about on a practical level, but I don't say that to make anyone feel guilty. I just realize, you know, that, wow, you know, the Lord says this is the place that you can trust me. That when you invest in the kingdom of God, you're investing in something completely different than what we realize in our economic system, right? And I'm reminded of the little boy who brought his loaves and fishes to Jesus. And so what I want to tell you right now is, you know, we find the money, we find the way to be able to spend the money on the things that are important to us.
1: Yep.
2: But with God's economy, you don't even have to spend a lot of money to be a part of the blessing that he wants to do through you. Because look at what Jesus did with a little boy's lunch, loaves and fishes, bringing it to Jesus. How it became multiplied. You just need to be willing. You just need to be willing to give what you have and to sow in. And Jesus does all the multiplying. So asking you right now, if you would be willing to bring a $10 gift to the table, Jesus can multiply it. Can you do $10 a month? Jesus can multiply it. When you look at your bank account, when you look at your budget, is there room for you to also bring a gift for the Lord and see what he can do through your gift and the Pulse ministry?
1: Can I give you some good news, Angela? Some really, really good news?
2: Absolutely. You can always give me good news.
1: Heidi from St. Cloud just stepped up and is doing a full day sponsorship.
2: Yay!
1: $80 a month.
2: Is awesome.
1: So as we're going on this morning, we're $490 away from being at 93%. We've been chasing 93% for a while now. We're $490 away.
2: It's like a half-day sponsorship.
1: 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So if you take care of the half-day sponsorship, someone else will step up with the 10 bucks. I am confident that will happen.
2: Yes.
1: Maybe you could do $30 a month, that dollar a day level. 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Your gift right now, 218-568-4422. 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

0: so long.
1: Peter Burton, so long on 104.3 The Pulse. Don and Angela hanging out with you this morning. And this is a little bit different than normal because we're having a Close the Gap Tuesday. My question to you is, would you like to give your best gift peopling or not peopling this morning? If you would like to people, you can call 218-568-4422. Lovely Valerie, I know, is hanging out, and she would love to people with you.
2: I was going to say, if peopling is hard, at least the person that's on this end of the line is a very, very nice person. I can vouch for this person being extremely nice, extremely patient.
1: Yes. Pleasant voice.
2: Pleasant voice, very smart.
1: Yes.
2: We've been married for over 38 years, and she could give you a lot of inside scoop that you don't want. Valerie.
1: She peoples well with you,
2: she
1: so
2: does,
1: that's a big testament.
2: She does people well.
1: I
2: will say this. She is not a morning person, but she got up at 5 o'clock this morning to come in and answer phones. So let's make it worth her time. Hey, do want to say a big thanks to Jacqueline from Dent. Thank you for going online and making your gift of $50. So thank you so very much. So
1: yes.
2: Getting closer.
1: See, she chose the non-people way. She chose, Jacqueline said, I don't want a people. I'm going to go online. And you can do that too. You can go to thepulse.mn and you don't have to people. You can just give your best gift there, or you can even do it through the Pulse app if you listen that way as well.
2: But with that gift, we're $440 away from 93%. Getting super, super close. That could happen during the next song. And maybe you can't do all 440, but maybe you could do $10 a month.
1: Yeah.
2: Is that something you could do? If two people did $10 a month, maybe three people, four people, boom, we're there. We're there at 93%. That would be awesome to have that happen before 8 o'clock this morning, but we're just a little more than 12 minutes away. The good news is it doesn't take 12 minutes to make your gift. If you're giving online like Jacqueline did or Heidi did, and you've bought things online before and you have autofill turned on, you know, like your name, your address, your zip code, all the pertinent information, all you have to do is put in the amount. Friends, it took me 29 seconds to make my gift.
1: Yeah.
2: 29 seconds.
1: It's efficient.
2: To make a huge, huge difference. And you're needed. Right now, your gift matters. It is needed. Whether you're in Crosby or St. Cloud or Dent or wherever you are this morning, Breezy Point. Come on, Breezies.
1: Right.
2: Let's go right now. Your gift matters. 218-568-4422.
1: Yeah, so 440, right, is the need to get us to the next percent.
2: Yep.
1: What if you just, we're not asking for it all at once. If you could just say, hey, I'll do $40 a month.
2: Okay.
1: That would be the equivalent.
2: Yeah.
1: Basically.
2: Yeah.
1: Your half-day sponsorship. Say, I can do the 40. Can you do the 40 every month? Then this need would be met. We just need to hear from you. 218-568-4422.
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0: Oh, my Lord, my God is faithful. This I know. It's Ryan Stevenson on 104.3 The Pulse with Don and Angela, 7:54 right now on a Close the Gap Tuesday.
1: That's right. That means you are needed. We're trying to close the gap. We are so close to being at 93% of the need, but we are $440 away, which means we aren't there yet. Yep. And you happen to be listening right now, and I don't think that's an accident. I never think that that's an accident. God puts people at the right place at the right time. And so I want to challenge you, 440, which piece of that can you take? Could you take $40? Could you do $40 a month? Could you do $400? Could you do $10 a month, right? If we could even get four people coming in at $10 a month, this could be done very quickly and easily, but what it takes is obedience. And that's the biggest thing. You know, it's not about the amount. When you listen and you start to think, well, God, am I needed? God, should I get involved? Number one, the answer is yes, right? Mm-hmm. Are you speaking to me, God? Yes. Usually I find that when I'm questioning if God's speaking to me, usually that's my sure telltale sign. God just spoke to me because I'm questioning it, you know? But here's the thing. It's not about the amount. It's about the obedience. It's about God wanting to do something really amazing through you. God wants you to be part of the miracle. God wants you to get credit for part of it. Why? Because when we obey him, we get to be part of the reward.
0: Right.
1: And God wants to funnel that through you. So which part of this 440 can you do? Get clear. Let the Lord know. Give us a call. 218-568-4422.
0: All right. So we are four people at $10 a month. 4 minutes left in this hour. Maybe you could do $10 a month. Maybe.
1: There's a four theme here.
0: Yeah, there's a four theme. Maybe, just maybe, you could take all four $10 a month spots and do a $40 a month, a half-day sponsor level. Whatever you can do, know that you're needed right now. You can call 218-568-4422. That's 218-568-4422. 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

High in name. It's Grace Graber with an old Brandon Lake song. It's not really that old a song. That's Who I Praise on 104.3 The Pulse with Don and Angela. I'm Don Burns. Angela Stevens had to step away, previous commitments, all that stuff, but we still got to close the gap. That is what we're doing today on 104.3 The Pulse. And good news is 92.84% of the funding need has been met. So the finish line is in sight, but not there yet. We've been talking about getting to that 93% level, $440 away from that. Will you be the first one this hour? We had earlier today, Keith and Jen were the very first ones this morning. They called up, talked to Valerie, made their gift. They did a half-day sponsor level. Maybe that's something you could do. That's $40 a month or all at once of a $480 gift. We had Heidi step up this morning. She was the first one last hour, said, all right, I want to be a full-day sponsor level. She went online to thepulse.mn. You can do that as well. It's quick and secure. You can also give through the Pulse app. But whatever you can do today, know that you're helping to make a huge, huge difference. And we're so close. So close to 93%. Will you help us get past that? And maybe, you know, a lot of times you can miss a goal, and that happens. You can meet the goal, or you can crush it. I'd love to crush that 93. Maybe just blow right past it and get to 94%. But it's one step at a time, one gift at a time, and you matter because you're the one listening right now. Your gift makes a huge, huge difference. Here's how you can do this. You can go online to thepulse.mn, give quickly and securely right there, thepulse.mn, just like Minnesota's initials, thepulse.mn. 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Or if you're ready to people, talk to someone really friendly, probably talk to my wife, Valerie, you can call 218-568-4422. 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

Truth is, I am truly loved by a God who's good when I'm not good enough. Wow, the truth. 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And I'll give you some details, some good news for you coming up right after Chandler Moore. 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
1: It's Chandler Moore and God, I'm Just Grateful for You. 104.3, The Pulse, it's music with a message. I'm Don. Angela has the rest of the morning off, some previous commitments. You know how that goes. But yeah, she's praying for this. And man, thankful for the folks who have been responding this morning. Jacqueline, a little while ago, she gave a gift online at thepulse.mn. Then we just heard from an anonymous friend in Baxter said, sign me up for that half-day sponsor level, $40 a month. So thank you so much for your gift, our friend in Baxter. And then Lisa from Merrifield said, sign me up for $700. So friends, here's where we were. We've been trying to get past 93% all morning. And well, I mentioned you can miss a goal, you can meet a goal, or you can crush it. And it's borderline crushed right now, thanks to our friend Lisa, our anonymous friend in Baxter, Jacqueline. And we are at 93.26% now. So getting closer and closer to the gap getting closed. And that's what it takes. It's just everybody doing their part, whether it's a $50 gift, a $40 a month gift. Maybe earlier today we heard from someone doing the $80 a month gift, the full day sponsor level. 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But friend, you're needed. We're not there yet. Not there yet. It's like running the 100-yard dash, and we get 93 yards into running the race, and we decide, nah, we're good, and we can't be good. 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
1: Oh, man, Randy, thank you so much. 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A lot of times, life can get a little lifey. It can get a little tough sometimes. But music is here to encourage you through the day and through life, and your gift makes that possible. 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People like Jacqueline saying, sign me up. She gave a gift of $50. Someone gave that half-day sponsor level $40 a month just a few minutes ago. Lisa saying, sign me up for $700. A lot of people doing $10 a month. I think the most popular giving level is $100, an all-at-once gift of $100. But also that $40 a month, one of the most popular giving levels. The average gift is pretty close to that $40 a month. So here's what I ask you to do, because there's all these different levels, really the amounts between you and God. Just pray about it. What God lays on your heart, that's what we're asking you to do. No more, no less. All right? Now, it's your turn. You can call with your gift. Talk to Valerie, 218-568-4422. That's 218-568-4422. You can also give quickly and securely online at thepulse.mn. Thank you. Appreciate you listening this morning. 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

still has a hope. Sometimes miracles are slow. This is my heart on the mend.

Eli Gabel, what a year on 104.3 The Pulse. What a morning. What a fantastic morning so far. Hey, thanks for listening to 104.3 The Pulse. Don and Angela in the morning. Angela is off for the rest of the day because previous commitments, we understood that. We knew that. She'll be back tomorrow morning. But as we continue to go, where are we at? We're at 93.35%. 93.35, getting closer and closer to 94%. Thank you, Sarah from Longville, for your gift this morning. Michael from Pine River. Woo-hoo, Pine River, love Pine River. All right, Michael, thank you for your $200 gift. Both of them gave online at thepulse.mn. And maybe that's something you can do. Maybe you'd love to call in if you could, but you can't. You're busy. You can't be on the phone. But you can go online and make your gift there. It's quick and secure, and it comes in just like if you made your call. You can go to thepulse.mn. You can also use the Pulse app to make your gift. But if you want to people and you want to talk to nice people, well, my wife Valerie is one of the ones answering phone right now. You can't really ask for her, but hopefully you get her when you call in. But yeah, make your best gift. Let's close that gap. We're so close to 94%. Not quite there, but you could help get it over 94% of the way there. And if you could do more, I would say if someone did a $10,000 match, that would be more than enough. And I know, trust me, that's not for everybody. But if it's for one person, if that person is you, and you said, all right, I could provide a $10,000 match when that's all matched up and over being fully funded. Just going to throw that out there. Maybe God's been laying that on your heart. Maybe God's been laying $10 a month on your heart, and you can make that gift right now. Just know that whatever God lays on your heart, we know he's got plans. So we just trust him completely on this and just ask that you be obedient to whatever God wants you to do. That's it. Nothing more, nothing less right now. You can call 218-568-4422. That's 218-568-4422. You can also give quickly and securely online at thepulse.mn, or you can give through the Pulse app. Thank you. 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

It's Sam Wesley with Living Water on 104.3 The Pulse, a listener-supported radio station and ministry, and that's why we come to you. We had Summer Share a couple of weeks ago and ended up a little ways away from being fully funded to where we needed to be. Closing the gap today. It's a Close the Gap Tuesday, and just to give you an update, getting really close. We're almost to 94% of the way being funded. So close, and you can help close that gap. And let's close the gap to 94% by 9 o'clock if we possibly can. That's 15 minutes away. And what that means is someone's going to need to step up, and this might be you that could do $10 a month. Maybe another friend, maybe you, could do $40 a month, that half-day sponsor level. Maybe you could be a full-day sponsor level. That's $80 a month. Or maybe one of the most popular, if not the most popular giving level, is a gift of $100. Just $100. Just a few minutes ago, Michael gave a gift of $200. Sarah, for the very first time ever, gave a $40 gift. The amounts are different. It's whatever God lays on your heart. That's what we're asking you to do this morning. Your best gift will help close that gap. And it's needed. Friends, it's needed right now on this Close the Gap Tuesday. Overall, just to give you an up, $18,620 to go. $18,620 to go to close the gap to make sure that this station is funded, fully funded, for the next few months. What part of that do you want to take? Do you want to take that $20, get it under $18,600? Maybe you'd like to take $40 a month? I don't know. That's up to you and God. But whatever you do, know that you're needed, not now, but right now. Number to call is 218-568-4422. That's 218-568-4422. You can also give quickly and securely online at thepulse.mn. Thank you. I wish it was

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1: I love listening to the Pulse because everything my husband and I have gone through, like cancer, both of us, he's on his third round of chemo from terminal cancer, and he beat it all the time, and I beat mine. But the Pulse helps calm my nerves, and it helps us get through everything. 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Thank you for it. God bless you all.
2: Oh, thank you. God bless you. Man, I love that. This radio station was here for them when they were going through some of the darkest days of their life. Hey, I'm Don. Angela is off. She'll be back tomorrow morning. But as we try to close the gap on this Close the Gap Tuesday, we heard from a friend in Baxter a while ago, said so grateful for the station, the only one that she listens to, and she wanted a glow-in-the-dark T-shirt. So, yeah, she signed up at that half-day sponsor level, gets herself a glow-in-the-dark T-shirt. As we're closing the gap today, we're at 93.35%. of being funded. So it's like running 93 yards of a 100-yard dash and then stopping. Friends, we can't stop. We got to keep going. And like Sharon shared just a few seconds ago, you know, some days it feels like everything in our life is on fire. You know, the worries, the pressure, noise. Oh my, all the noise. It all adds up. But the Pulse is here to help you feel grounded in God's love. Sometimes to help you breathe again. And when you support this ministry, when you give, you keep that reminder on the air, not only for yourself, but for someone else who needs it too. And that someone else might be that someone in your family. Thank you. Appreciate you listening. If you're ready to make your best gift right now for this hour to close the gap to 94%, $1,820 to go. I'm going to throw this out there. It's not for everybody, but maybe it's for you. If you made a gift of $150 a month, and I know that could be a lot for some, and for some, maybe it's not much at all. I don't know about you. But if you did that, we would be $20 away from 94%. I'll go ahead and give that $20. I'd love to get there. All right. Maybe that's you, $150 a month. And then I'll throw in the extra $20 and we'll be there. We'll be at 94%. Whatever your best gift is, know that it's needed right now, friend. You can call 218-568-4422. 218-568-4422. You can also give quickly and securely online at thepulse.mn.
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Hang in there. We're going to be okay. Sporus Frank on 104.3 The Pulse with Don and Angela. I'm Don. Angela has the rest of the morning off. She was here earlier, but it is a Close the Gap Tuesday. As we're trying to close the gap between the funding need of this ministry and where we actually are. And the great news is we are at 93.35% of the funding need being met. It's close, but not there yet. But one of the things I love about Minnesota Christian Broadcasters Incorporated, Broadcasting Incorporated, of which The Pulse is part of, is that this is a praying ministry. As prayer is a very important part of what goes on around here. We know there's a prayer team that prays for the staff of The Pulse, and there are listeners that get together and pray for other listeners that have put in prayer requests. And I want to lift up a prayer request for one of our artists, because a couple of days ago, Patrick Mayberry, and we're getting ready to play Patrick's song, anybody else, but Patrick Mayberry's father passed away. And Patrick had just said, you know, more than anything, I'm grateful. Grateful for his life, grateful for what he instilled in me, grateful for what he gave me, grateful that God chose him to be my dad. And I know Patrick is going through a tough time this week. He knows his dad's in a much better place, but living the rest of his life without his dad is a tough thing to go through. And you may know that as well. So as we're going through this Close the Gap Tuesday, and yeah, we got to get the funding gap closed. We also need to pray for each other and encourage each other. Maybe you have a prayer request. I want to let you know there's a resource available for you, because I also know how encouraging it is when someone comes up to me and says, hey man, I've been praying for you. All you got to do is let us know how we can pray for you. Post your prayer request. Just go to thepulse.mn. You'll see the tab that says prayer, and you can post your prayer request there. But let's lift up Patrick Mayberry today in prayer as well. Heavenly Father, Lord, we thank you for a beautiful day that you've blessed us with. Lord, I'm thankful for this radio station, that we can come to you with our requests and our praises. And Lord, we love you. We thank you. I pray for Patrick. He's going through this tough time in his life without his dad, without his best friend. Just help him to feel your presence, to feel your comfort. And Lord, please give him the strength to make it through this day. And we pray in Jesus' name. Amen.

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You're really on the ball today. 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

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It's 9:15 on this Close the Gap Tuesday. Funding gap between where we need to be and where we are, and you can help close that gap with your gift of any amount. 218-568-4422.

0: We love listening to the Pulse over here in Aiken because my daycare kids will listen to it, and before you know it, they're singing a song that I didn't even realize they were paying attention to. They are definitely little sponges, and the more good news you can get into those children, the better. Thanks so much.
1: Oh, thank you. I love that. Absolutely correct. Have you thought about it? When you're driving down the road, you got your kids in the back seat in their car seat, and they're barely talking, but they can sing along with the music they hear on the radio. And these are songs that they'll remember for the rest of their life. Think back when you were a kid, songs you heard, and you can still remember them today. That's how the Pulse works and how God works, through this great music. And maybe someday, as your kids are going through life and they come across a trial, they come across something they weren't expecting, and wouldn't you know it, they remember the words to one of the songs they heard. Maybe it's Mack Brock's What a Good God. And they remember, no matter what they're going through, they can feel God's peace when they remember that song. Your gift helps make that possible for your kids, for other kids, kids at the daycare that are listening. And friends, your gift, it's needed right now. We're about a little under 94% of the way to being funded. Love to be at 94% by 10 o'clock this morning, but it doesn't happen without you, without your gift. You're listening right now. Now's the perfect time to make your gift, because I don't believe there's anyone on the phone right now. You call in, you're going to get the best volunteer. Her name is Valerie. Tell her I said hi. Or if you can't make a call right now, but you can go online, you can make your gift quickly and securely on the Pulse.mn. That's what Michael did a little while ago. 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You can also use the Pulse app. Quick and secure. 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Jordan Saint's here in less than 30 seconds.
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0: Jessica Battistelli and He Will on 104.3 The Pulse on a Close the Gap Tuesday. We'll give you an update where we are coming up right after Mac Brock and What a Good God. 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

0: the thing that I love most about Pulse is that you play music that is easy to worship to. So when we ride in the car, myself and my sons are able to worship with music, praise as we're driving. That is my favorite thing about the Pulse, and I love you guys. Thanks.
1: Thank you. Appreciate that. It's the Pulse Stand in the Gap fundraiser going on right now. Close the Gap fundraiser. Trying to close that gap between the funding need of this ministry and where we are right now. We're at 93.35% of the funding need. Trying to get closer, but that depends on you. What is your best gift? Because, friend, if you're listening right now, you're needed right now. It's a little bit short of where we need to be trying to finish this race. Michael, thank you for your gift online. Sarah, appreciate you. Jeff and Lisa, same. Appreciate you guys so much. Now it's your turn. If you're just tuned in, letting you know, trying to close the gap of the funding need of this ministry, doing that today. If we need to, we'll go on tomorrow. Love to get it closed today if we possibly can. But whenever God's timing is perfect, and we'll see what God has in store. But maybe God's timing of having you listen right now is perfect because you could help close that gap. Whether it's a $10 a month gift or a $1,000 gift, whatever you can do, know that your gift makes a huge difference and it's needed right now. You can call with your gift at 218-568-4422. That's 218-568-4422. You can also make your gift quickly and securely online at thepulse.mn, or you can give through the Pulse app, and it's quick and secure that way as well. But know that just takes a couple of minutes of your time to make a huge, huge difference in providing music of hope, music of encouragement for this community, and possibly even for you and your family as well. 218-568-4422 is the number you can call to help close that gap, or you can go online at thepulse.mn.

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I'm just calling to let you know what I love about listening to The Pulse every day. 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

0: Hi, my name is Lisa Faber, and I love listening to The Pulse. Every single time I get into my car, it refreshes my soul, and it's just the best music in all of Minnesota. I thank you and appreciate everything you do for all of us here in the Brainerd Lakes area. Blessings to you all.
1: Oh, thank you. Thank you so much for listening, for your support of this ministry, for your prayers for this ministry as well. It is a Close the Gap Tuesday, about time to wrap it up so Mr. Dave Wonders can come in and take you through the middle of the day. But we got to get closer to funding that gap, closing that gap. And that's where you come in. As you're listening this morning, we ask that you pray and say, okay, God, what would you like me to do for this ministry? And in all honesty, maybe it is just praying. Maybe that's all you can do right now. But man, prayer is an awesome thing. God answers prayer when we just go for it. So if that's what you can do today, fantastic. Please continue to pray for this ministry. Maybe it's something you could do on a regular basis. Say, you know what? I could do that $40 a month, the half-day sponsor level. And if you'd like to sponsor half-day, talk to Lori. She'll let you know what days are still available and maybe your anniversary, maybe someone in your family's birthday. We had someone say, hey, I want to get my born-again day. The day I accepted Jesus as my Savior. And that's the day that they sponsored. Whatever you'd like to do, talk to Lori. She can set you up with that. But that's $40 a month. You could be a full day sponsor for $80 a month. Maybe you could do that $1,000 gift or more and say, hey, use this as a matching gift. You know, when it's matched, we'll put this in. If you can do that, that'd be fantastic as well. No match money available for this Close the Gap. And that would go a long way, long, long way to closing the gap. Whatever you can do, know that it is needed and makes a huge difference for 104.3 The Pulse. Coming up, like I said, Dave Wonders in just a minute. And coming up in about 30 seconds or so, music for you from Chris Tomlin and Thomas Rhett on 104.3 The Pulse.
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3: Thank you, Lord, for the small things like me and her on a porch swing.

John Allen and Mac Brock with Keep On Finding. You're the maker of, you're the meaning of life. You're the heart that is beating inside. Lord, open my mind. The more that I seek you, the more that I find. Scripture says he is a rewarder of those who earnestly seek him, right? If you seek him, you'll find him. Friends, you are listening to 104.3 The Pulse. Good morning. My name is Dave. Want to start off by saying thank you to Aaron for covering for me while I had a little bit of vacation time yesterday. It was not as relaxing as I hoped it would be. We did not do lots of all kinds of like fun family activities. No, we did a lot of like back to school shopping, which is the most stressful and least favorite activity of Dave Wonders. But it was productive. It was not fun. It was productive. Speaking of productive, it has been really exciting to be in the other studio and listening to Don and Angela as they're doing some fundraising this morning. 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

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I love that tune because it's a battle song, right? It's a declaration that God has won the battle and we can stand in that victory against the enemy. And talking about how his word is our shield, my strength and my health, its power can close the gates of hell. Before I hit the front line, you've already gone before. I know the battle is the Lord's. I don't know about you. I need songs like that to remind me that God's got this. Because the world can get kind of loud and the insecurities can get kind of loud. And I can get just anxious and start worrying about the what ifs. I could start getting caught up in patterns of fear. And then there are songs like that that remind me, oh, yeah, I don't need to cower. I don't need to hide. I don't need to be concerned because guess what? God's got this. He's been faithful. He is faithful. He will be faithful. That's why I'm thankful that we've got a radio station like The Pulse to be constantly giving us those reminders day in, day out, on the hardest days, the reminder, hey, God's got this day in his hands too. We can trust him because he's going to come through again today as well. If you, like me, love that constant reminder, that constant encouragement, that the music with a message that we're all about here at The Pulse, support it. You can give online at thepulse.mn, like our friend Don did earlier, or you can call in like we had our friend, we had an anonymous giver from Baxter came in and did a half-day sponsor during the 8 o'clock hour. So whether you're giving a one-time gift or you're giving a monthly gift online or over the phone, thank you for supporting those words of encouragement, those reminders, those songs that provide music with a message. Here's music from Citizens. It's Favorite Parts.

Tim Timmons. They will know we are Christians by our love, by the way that we love our neighbors, by the way that we love our brothers and sisters in Christ. What is the world seeing when they look at our lives? Friends, thank you for listening to The Pulse. My name is Dave. Right now, we are reaching the end of our fundraising season, which praise God for that. It's been a long one. But I wanted to let you know where we stand right now, about 93.5%. 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That's 218-568-4422, or you can give online at thepulse.mn. We are encouraged by the response that we have seen today, by the response we've seen this season. Y'all are amazing. Here's music from Elevation Rhythm. 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
1: These nights, I'm just living in the reruns. It's a show called Everything I Should Have Done. But I can't do another one, no. No, I can't do another one. So I look up at the ceiling in my living room. So stuck, I could really use a sign from you.

That's the Gray Havens with Shine 104.3 The Pulse. Y'all are superstars. I love this. You are listener-supported radio, and you know what? We've put out the call to get this station funded, and you are answering the call. Just this morning, we have heard from, Keith and Jen, Heidi, Jacqueline. We had an anonymous gift. We had Lisa. We had, Jeff and Lisa, Sarah, Michael, Don gave $500 earlier this hour. We just had a gift from our friend Andrew. Andrew from Blaine, given a gift online of $100. Thank you so much, Andrew. Let's go. If you'd like to get a gift in, you can give online at thepulse.mn, or you can give by calling us, 218-568-4422. Andrew gave the most popular gift level. I looked it up online, and by double of any other category, people love giving the $100 one-time gift. 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Those are kind of where people stick. Some people go lower, some people go higher, but if you've never given before and you're like, where do I start? Follow Andrew's lead and do a gift of $100. That's awesome. 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

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You are listening to 104.3 The Pulse Music with a message. Guys, we are so encouraged by the generosity extended to us each and every year during our fundraising season. Right now, we're kind of closing up the fundraising season. We are over 93.5% of the way to our goal. And praise God, we've seen a few gifts coming in this hour. Don gave a gift of $500 online. Andrew from Blaine gave a gift of $100. And then we just got a gift from our friend William in Burnsville. And he gave a gift of $21.42. Love that. I'm kind of curious about that number. But guys, thank you so much to everybody who has given a gift. Thanks to William, we now have less than 18,000 to go. I was looking at that, you know, just over 18,000. We've been just over 18,000 for a while. Now it's 17,998 left to go. So thank you to William, Andrew, and Don, everybody who gave prior to this hour. Y'all are great. If you want to join in, you can give online at thepulse.mn or by calling us at 218-568-4422. That's 218-568-4422. I had

0: On the night you're falling all to pieces, you can bring your lonely heart to Jesus. What if I told you that I believe it?
1: 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And we are so excited to bring the messages of encouragement and hope and joy each and every day. And guys, we are all about trying to do what we can to encourage you. And today, you guys are returning the favor, doing what you can to encourage us. We have heard from a number of individuals this morning with various gifts that they are making to this station. Just this hour, we've gotten three of them, one from our friend Don and Andrew and William. And if you'd like to make a gift, you can join them by going to thepulse.mn and clicking on the support tab, or by going to just giving us a call over the phone, talking to Lori, 218-568-4422. So thepulse.mn or 218-568-4422. Thank you for bringing the message of encouragement to thousands of people. Yeah, you might enjoy it, but guess what? There's tons of other people that are enjoying it too. I love that one gift gets to bless so many people. If you'd like to be the next one that we give a shout out to, that we thank, give online or give us a call. Coming up, more great music with a message from Phil Wickham and Passion.
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Sam Schlieder with Not a Single Time. Good morning. It is 11:04. My name's Dave Wonders. And we are here at The Pulse, a listener-supported radio station. For the last 24 years, we have been serving Central Minnesota. And we've been able to do that because of our generous listeners that have kept us on the air. It's remarkable to think that 24 years ago, there were people that had the vision and generosity to support this fledgling station, so that now in 2026, there are people being blessed by it. It also kind of makes me think about the impact of a gift given today. You're not just helping keep The Pulse on another year, but you are planting seeds, right? So that there's a person that's going to need this station years from now, and it's going to be there for them because of the work that we're doing right now, of the generosity that's on display right now. So we've heard from 529 Pulse individuals and families that have given over $262,000. That is humbling, guys. We are closing in on our funding finish line for this funding season. If you'd like to give a gift, you can go online to thepulse.mn and click on the support tab or on that banner image at the top of the page. Or you could give us a call at 218-568-4422. Thank you for your generosity.

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Jeremy Rosato with Glory to God. You are listening to The Pulse. We are celebrating God's faithfulness. We have heard from 529 Pulse listeners over the last few weeks of share, which is incredible, guys. What an incredible response. 529 people giving their best gift to keep their favorite radio station on the air so that the messages of hope and joy and encouragement can continue. And if you are one of the 529 people that has given a gift, pat yourself on the back. You did something awesome. If you've not, hey, this is not a pressure thing. This is not a guilt thing. It's an invitation to take part in what your friends, your other Pulse family are doing so that we can be fully funded and so that we can, continue serving. And you know, I do want to encourage you. We're trying to be good stewards of the resources that have been given us. There's not a lot of, like, there's not fluff in the budget. There's not, like, a jacuzzi fund for behind the station. No. This is going towards, you know, tower leases and electricity and paying our staff, you know, things like that. Putting gas in the station truck. And if you would like to contribute to this mission, if you'd like to keep the hope and encouragement going out over the airwaves, the music with a message, it's really simple. 218-568-4422. That's 218-568-4422. 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Thank you, guys. That number, 218-568-4422, to give your gift to The Pulse.

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0: Jason Gray and Sanctus Real with Land of the Living. You know what? I am confident we're going to hear that song next week at the Rural Music Fest. Both of those artists are going to be there. I don't know if they're going to tag team and share the stage at all. That we'll have to wait and see, but they certainly could. They're there same day on Friday next week. Of course, we are going to be there Friday, Saturday, Sunday. We're going to have, some Pulse swag on hand, and we're going to be hanging out. I'm going to have some giveaways, some incredibly cool prizes that you can win at that Rural Music Fest if you come and visit us at the booth. It's just, you know, we love being with you guys. We love to be a part of this community. It is one thing to just be, you know, a presence on the radio dial and in your car and in your workplace, but we want to shine a light out and about. We want to be visible in the Brainerd Lakes area. Case in point, Thursday, I'm going to be hanging out in Crosby over at the Crosby Memorial Park, Serpent Lake Park, and going to be hanging out there during the midday show, doing my show from there. Why? It would certainly be easier to just do it at the regular studio, but we like hanging out with you. We enjoy hanging out with you. Do you appreciate community-oriented radio? 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And if you've given a gift, thank you. If you've not given a gift, hey, this is an opportunity for you. 218-568-4422. That's 218-568-4422. 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

Sidewalk Prophets with Father Let It Be. 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Verse for today, 2 Corinthians 9, verse 11. You will be enriched in every way so that you can be generous on every occasion. And through us, your generosity will result in thanksgiving to God. A few different things in that verse. Number one, you know what? It's an invitation to view God's blessings in our lives as seeds of generosity that are meant to be sown into the lives of others. God has blessed us so that we can bless others, whether that is, you know, supporting missionaries, whether that is helping out a friend in need, whether that is giving to your local church, whether it's giving to your local radio station. God enriches us so that we can be generous on every occasion. And you know what? It's a cool thing that as we express generosity, as we exercise that muscle, guess what? It results in thanksgiving to God. The times that I have felt that nudge to do something generous, and I've actually done the thing, I can't tell you how cool that moment is. There's just a rightness to it where I'm thankful that I have the ability to participate in what God is doing. And on the other side of that, there's been times when I felt that nudge to do something and I've quietly just kind of passed on it and felt some regret that I missed out. I don't think that my unwillingness to be generous thwarts anything. Like, God just uses somebody else. Somebody else gets that blessing. So all that to say, I don't know where you're at today. I don't know, you know, I know there's some that have more means than others. If you have been blessed, encourage you to consider being a blessing to The Pulse during our summer fundraising season. We are listener-supported radio, and right now we are cruising towards the finish line of this fundraiser. We are almost at 94%, which is awesome. It's remarkable. The only way we're going to reach the finish line is if everybody does what they can and gives a gift of support. So if you'd like to do that, you can go online to thepulse.mn or you can give by calling 218-568-4422. Thank you to those who answer the call, who are generous. And I pray that God richly blesses you even more for your generosity. Here's music from Andrew Ripp.

Jervis Campbell, Without Change on 104.3 The Pulse. Coming up, got some Leanna Crawford and Forrest Frank. Here is Hopeful with Get Me Out of the Way. Hey, we're going to be doing a little update on Share 2026 with some new numbers and new thank yous. If you'd like to be part of that and you'd like to be part of our list of thank yous, give us a call, 218-568-4422 with your gift, or you can give online at thepulse.mn. But we're going to do that update here in about 9 minutes. Here's Hopeful.

Leanna Crawford and Seth Schleter with Water Into Wine. Good morning, almost afternoon. You are listening to Music with a Message on 104.3 The Pulse. It is our summer fundraising season called Share 2026. And right now we are closing the gap. We had our big 3-day fundraiser back in July and we made awesome progress. But right now, we are standing just a little shy of the finish line, of the goal of being fully funded. $280,000 is what we need to be fully funded, and we are sitting at $262,000. So awesome, awesome progress, nearly 94%. If you have not given a gift, this is just that reminder that we're running a little short on time to reach this goal, and every gift is helpful in getting us to that finish line. There's not someone that's going to walk in and write a check for $18,000. It's going to take dozens and dozens of people to help us reach that finish line. So if you've not given a gift, know that, number one, your gift is appreciated, your gift is needed, and you can give online right now at thepulse.mn or by calling 218-568-4422. Help us reach the goal. 218-568-4422. Here's Toby Mac.

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1: Hey, this is Austin French, and I want you to know that you are not alone. There's a safe place for you to heal and break away from your addiction.
2: 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This was going on 6-7 years. It was taking a toll on me physically. I was losing employment. I was at the bottom where I did not want to die. I came to Teen Challenge and have found that the part that was missing was the intense love that Jesus has for me. And now that I'm sober, I'm not afraid to face my feelings. I'm excited about life, and I have everything in the world to live for.
1: At Minnesota Adult and Teen Challenge, you'll find the strength to move forward, acceptance through lasting relationships, and the freedom to stay sober for good through the power of Jesus Christ. 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

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It is 12:03. So good afternoon now. Guys, it is our summer fundraising season, Share 2026. We are closing the gap. We are rapidly arriving at the finish line, about 93.6% of the way there, almost 94% of the way there. If you've given a gift, thank you. If you haven't, this is your moment. This is your opportunity. Cross that item off your to-do list. I know. I'm that person that says, I'm going to do that. Don't worry. I'll do it by the end of the month. But you know what's really refreshing? When you don't have all those tabs open in your brain. When you don't have to remember to do all the things because you just do the thing that you've been meaning to do. So I know. You've been planning on it. How about crossing it off the list today? Give us a call, 218-568-4422 with your gift of support. Keep the pulse on the air another year. 218-568-4422. You can join the ranks of Dawn and Andrew and William, who've already given during the midday show. We had, you know, one gift as large as $500. We've had a gift as small as $21. All of those gifts are appreciated. All of them help us to continue broadcasting music with a message across central Minnesota. So get on board, 218-568-4422.

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Eli Gabel with Glory Bound on 104.3 The Pulse. My name is Dave. I occasionally like to do is share quotes. I'm a purveyor of quotes from authors, pastors, musicians. I love reading them, posting them, sharing them. Here's something from Randy Alcorn. He says, "The God who fed a million-member family in the wilderness for 40 years, fed 5,000 with one boy's lunch, and who is perfectly capable of turning water into wine and stones into bread, will not have any trouble providing whatever he knows you need." 2 Peter 1:3, "His divine power has granted to us all things that pertain to life and godliness through the knowledge of him who called us to his own glory and excellence." The same God who worked miracles throughout the Bible, we know that he still works miracles in our lives. He provides for us in miraculous ways. And the Pulse has been the recipient of some miraculous giving over the years. We've been serving Central Minnesota for 24 years thanks to God's faithfulness working through his people, working through the listeners who give year after year. Right now, we are wrapping up our summer fundraising season. We are a little bit shy where we need to be. And this is an invitation to be that provision, be that miracle for the Pulse today. 218-568-4422. That's 218-568-4422 or online at thepulse.mn. We've heard from 529 Pulse listeners, but I know there's still some out there that appreciate this ministry. It's made an impact on their lives. If that's you, we're asking you to respond with a gift, a generous gift today. 218-568-4422. Here's music from Tyler Philip Ratcliffe, "This Little Light of Mine."

I wanna dance like David, I wanna faith like Paul. I wanna sing like Silas tearing down the prison walls. I wanna face that fire,

Kane with Living Water on 104.3 The Pulse. It is Bridging the Gap Day, closing the gap. We are at nearly 94% of our fundraising goal met, and we are asking you to call with your gift of support if we've not heard from you yet. The number is 218-568-4422, or you can give online at thepulse.mn.

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Caleb and John with Finished on 104.3 The Pulse. Good afternoon. My name is Dave. He's not finished. He's not finished with us. And he is at work even when we don't see what he's doing. We can trust him. Guys, speaking of things not being finished, we are not finished with our summer fundraiser. I know, you wish we were. I wish we were too. But we still have a little ways to go before we are fully funded for this coming broadcast year. The coming broadcast year starts on September 1st. And so we

0: you need to reach the goal by the end of August. Dave, how much more do we need to raise? Great question. We have still to raise just under $18,000. Now, that sounds like a lot, but the good news, I mean, we've already raised $262,000. That's the work of more than 529 Pulse listeners. That's an incredible effort, guys. If you are one of those 529 people, thank you. Thank you for getting us this far. But we still need to hear from some folks. You know, our average gift is just about a half day sponsorship. That is our, sits right around that $40 a month. That's the most common giving level. That's our average size gift. If you are interested in becoming a half day sponsorship, a half day sponsor, we'd love to hear from you. If you'd like to give less than that, more than that, we'd love to hear from you. That's the bottom line. But if you're looking like, well, what should I do? That's kind of what the average gift is. Most common gift is that $10 a month level. So whatever you'd like to give, you can give online at thepulse.mn, or you can call us, talk to Lori. That number is 218-568-4422. That's 218-568-4422. Help us reach the finish line with this summer fundraiser. I'd love to wrap this up before the end of the week. I'd love to wrap it up before the end of the day. I don't know. We'll have to wait and see. But 218-568-4422. Here's music from Natalie Lane, Still Running to You on The Pulse.
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It is our summer fundraising season right now. 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

Megan Woods with Heaven Down Here. You are listening to The Pulse. It is closing the gap time. We are so excited to be part of a listener-supported radio ministry. Now, that might sound strange to you. You like needing to raise money? I like it for a couple of reasons. Number one, the alternative is that we would need to play lots and lots of commercials. Right now, we have a handful of thank you messages that we play for the business underwriters, but all told, like in a full hour, that's less than a minute's worth of break from the music. We have a few PSAs, we have a few other things, you know, event spots and things like that. But as far as like actual, we don't have 5 minute blocks, 10 minute blocks of commercials every hour like commercial radio station does. The other thing that happens when you are a listener-supported radio station is you have the opportunity for buy-in in the sense of, you know, it's not just, oh, they're owned by some massive conglomerate or they're owned by a university or something like that, but really it's an opportunity to partner in the work that The Pulse does. Yeah, we might be the ones talking on the microphones, but we can't do this without listener partnership, without listener connection buy-in. And so if you are a person that has been immensely blessed by the music, by the ministry of The Pulse, this is your opportunity to link arms with us. You listen differently when you support the station. I know that for a fact because guess what? I support The Pulse. And guess what? So does Engineer Aaron. So does Chaz. So does Don. This is something that we all believe in outside of working here and doing our shows. We also are supporters of it because we believe that the work The Pulse is doing and the work our sister station, The Word, is doing is vital for this area. So if you agree, we invite you to call 218-568-4422. That's 218-568-4422. Or you can go online to thepulse.mn. But we need to hear from you now. If we are going to finish this fundraiser, if we're going to bridge this gap, we need all hands on deck. This is the circle the wagon moment where all the Pulse family comes together and does what they can. 218-568-4422. Here's music from Ren Collective.

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That's Unspoken Walk with me on 104.3 The Pulse. My name is Dave, and so happy that you're joining us as we close the gap. I was looking at our total. We have less than 17,000 left to raise. We're at 93.93% of the way to the goal, guys. In less than $200, we're going to be officially at the 94% mark. Love that. So if you have given a gift, thank you so much. We are listener-supported radio. We can't do this without our listeners. If you have not given a gift, this is your invitation. This is your moment to participate. 218-568-4422. 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

Colton Dixon, The Love I Have for You. Hey, friends. Good afternoon. 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We are closing the gap, and we are racing towards the finish line of our fundraiser. About 94% of the way there. If you've given a gift, thank you so much. 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And I want to remind you that you can make a pledge of support even if you do not have the money to fulfill that pledge today. 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Here's David Leonard

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Rachel Purcell with Keep Going. 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My name is Dave. So happy that you are here with me. So happy that we get to see on display God's faithfulness working through our listeners, being so generous to keep this station going for 24 years. I've gotten the chance to be part of The Pulse for just over half of that. I've been here 14 years, and to see how the Pulse has grown and impact, to see that how we've grown in what we've been able to do as a ministry has been just really humbling. And we can't do that unless our listeners link arms with us and financially support it. So for those who've done so, thank you so much. If you've not done it, pray about it. Pray about it. Talk to your spouse about it if you're married. And what is that amount that God is maybe nudging you to contribute to this fundraiser? Once you've got that number in mind, give us a call, 218-568-4422 or online at thepulse.mn. Thank you, guys. Could not do this without you. Here is Phil Wickham with I Believe.

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Blanca, this won't take my praise. Good afternoon. It's 1:31, and we are reporting the progress of Share 2026. We've heard from 530 Pulse listeners, families. We're 94% of the way there to our finish line. Now, we've got about 2 weeks left of the month of August. We need to raise the remainder by midnight before the clock switches over to September 1st. But we're asking you, if you are already planning to give a gift, don't hold off. Don't procrastinate. Get that gift in while it is fresh on your mind. Close that tab in your brain. I have all these things that like, yeah, I got to get to that. I got to get to this. Take care of it right now with that call. 218-568-4422, or you can give online at thepulse.mn. Whatever God is that putting on your heart, whatever that number is, a lot of people have been doing half-day sponsorships. That's a great way to give. It's $40 a month, and then on that half-day, whether it's in the morning or the afternoon, we record a special message, maybe in honor of a birthday, an anniversary, and memorial of someone. And it's very cool. You just got to get to play that special message out there. If you do a full

day, well, then you get messages in the morning and the afternoon. And guess what? Instead of $40 a month, it's double that. So the opportunity to kind of build generosity into your routine. If you'd like to give a gift, 218-568-4422 or online at thepulse.mn.

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Coming up, got some music from Cade Thompson and Patrick Mayberry. Here is Micah Tyler.

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2: Got the devil on my

Good afternoon. Happy Tuesday. I'm Shaz Lauder. Welcome to the Brainerd Lakes area. Welcome to another Closing the Gap afternoon. And today, I'm going to be sharing some stories about hope and encouragement, how you've been more hopeful and encouraged through this station. And we're going to play more music to do more of that. Put a smile on your face and make the day a little brighter, we're hoping. And helping us do that today, Seth Schleter. We got Hillsong. We got Mav City. We're going to kick things off with Francesca Battistelli. But before we get to that, I want to tell you that if you have been blessed by this ministry, you've been encouraged by it over the years, and you've never given, we need to hear from you this hour. Help us close the gap on our remaining 8%. Make your best gift. Call right now. Talk to Lori. Talk to Jerry. 651. No, just kidding. That's my phone number. 218. There it is. 568-4422. 218-568-4422. Here's Francesca.

0: giving is living.
1: He's my savior. Without him, where would I be at today?
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I'm gonna praise you. Thank you so much for listening to 104.3 The Pulse. It is our Closing the Gap fundraiser day, and we need your help. We need your help getting rid of this last little bit. We're down to the final 7.5%. We want to get there. I don't want to talk about fundraising anymore. We got about $18,000 left to go, and I just want to give a few shout outs. So shout out to some important people that we wouldn't be here without. And those important people are the churches that keep us on the air every day. Fellowship Baptist Church in Pierce. Or how about First Baptist in Baxter? Lakewood E Free Church in Baxter? Or how about New Life Community Church in Pine River? One more. Timberwood Church, Nisswa. These are just a few of the amazing churches that support us. And if your church isn't supporting us, I want to encourage you to go tell your pastor, hey, these guys are partnering with you in ministry. You're talking about revival. They're reminding us of that. They're pointing us to that, giving us a vision of your sermons every day. And so I encourage you, if your church isn't given, have them give a call. 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

are listening to 104.3 The Pulse. I'm Chaz Louder. It's our Closing the Gap Day. And I've just got to take a moment to thank some really special people. Brand new friends, brand new family members. Andrew, want to give a shout out to you from Blaine, Minnesota, making a $100 gift. Thank you, Andrew. And another newbie, someone we're really appreciating today, it's William. William making a gift today of $21.42. I share that because there's a reason for that specific number. And we want to thank a friend just gave, about 20, 30 minutes ago, Rachel from Pine River, $50 gift. Thank you so much for helping us close the gap. Here's the deal. At this hour, after bringing in all the gifts, we are still at 93.93%. So still in that 7% range. Just another couple gifts, we're going to break into the upper 6% range. I'm excited about this. Chipping away at this little by little, we've dropped under $17,000 left to go to see the Pulse fully funded. You are making that happen. I want to thank you for your generosity. If you've been listening to the station for years, we really need to hear from you. I know that there's someone listening that can make a gift of $1,000. That might be outside your budget, but each of us has an opportunity right now to support the Pulse and to see this continue for another 24 plus years of bringing hope and encouragement and joy through the Brainerd Lakes area. Will you be the one to bring us into the 6% zone? I hope so. Here is the number, 218-568-4422. That's 218-568-4422. You can also give online. It's a perfect time right now. Give online. 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

0: I'm a farmer of 60 years here and up in Palisades, and the pulse really touches my heart every day. As I'm in my tractors, I'm always listening to you guys, so thank you.
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Thank you for listening to 104.3. The Pulse, it's closing the gap day. And if you haven't made a gift to the station in a while or never, we need to hear from you. This is the phone number, 218-568-4422. One of the things we love to do as a ministry is actually get together physically. Every day we hang out together. We worship together. We read God's word together. We pray together. But there's those special times where we get together over at the Gitche, or we get together at different concerts like Celebrate Minnesota coming up. And our next one, it's going to be the Rural Fest. It's happening under 2 weeks away. It's next Friday that kicks off with the Pulse and Word worship team. Yeah, you heard me right. It's going to be such a great day. Last year, though, we had a chance to see these guys. We're going to music next with the Afters. But I want to encourage you to find out who's going to be there this year. Go to ruralmusic.org.

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It's 104.3 The Pulse. Sometimes you just need a reminder. We can't help it. We've got that fight or flight that just kind of bubbles up in us. You're met with a challenge, something unexpected, and either your fist clench up like you're ready to go, or you're out of there. And sometimes we just need a different response. I'm not going to say sometimes. I'm going to say most of the time. We need a different response. And when you turn on this station every day, you're reminded, oh, that's right. No, I don't have to be freaked out by this. I don't have to be stressed by this. Remember, I love this little stat, 366, not 365, 366. There is a promise, a command to do not fear for 366 times throughout the Bible. So you've got one for every day of the year, including leap year. And here's just another reminder that fear is not your future.

104.3 The Pulse. I'm Chaz Louder. It's Closing the Gap Day. And I want to thank you for supporting this station over the years. If you want to freak yourself out, do a Google search, a DuckDuckGo search, whatever your favorite search engine is, and say, who is such and such of your town? You know, so who is Chaz Louder? And you put in your town, that kind of thing, or your address. And it'll kind of freak you out to see what the internet knows about you. Well, I just did that for The Pulse. And this is something that you want to come back. I typed in, why was 104.3 The Pulse in Pequot Lake started? And this is what the internet knows. It says 104.3 The Pulse, WZFJ, in Pequot Lakes was started to broadcast non-commercial Christian radio and share the message of Jesus, hope, and faith. I love that. It says it was on a different signal originally to serve Central America with positive faith-based programming. That is what the computer knows about us. And I love that. Share faith, broadcast a message of hope, love, grace, and salvation. That is what we're about every day. We have a lot of fun doing contests and going to concerts and things like that. But every day, it's about God's love, grace, and salvation. If that's been important to you in your life of faith, growing in faith, we need to hear from you. Let's see that this continues for another 24 plus years. Make your best gift, 218-568-4422. Thank you.

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Good afternoon. Welcome to 104.3 The Pulse. This is our Closing the Gap Day. Thank you, thank you, thank you for those of you who have given gifts throughout the afternoon. And I, man, this just happened, just came in. I got to give a shout out to some amazing people. One of them being Joyce. She is a brand new giver. Well, kind of. Joyce, you're kind of cheating a little bit, but we'll take it. Joyce is a half-day sponsor on The Word, but she says we listen to both stations at different times, so we wanted to show our support for The Pulse, too. Joyce, thank you. From Little Falls, made a gift of $30. I appreciate that. Each and every gift helping us step closer, a little closer, a little closer to being fully funded. And I gotta just, man, thank Loco. Loco, I don't know if that's your real name, but you're making me Loco for Jesus. How many times have you heard bad puns like that? Probably as many times as I've heard bad puns for the last name Louder all my life. But this is our go-to station. Loco, thank you, thank you, thank you. Loco from Brainerd checking in. $1,000 gift, woo! Loco, thank you so much. And if you wanna join Loco and Joyce and so many others who are supporting this station saying yes to hope and encouragement and some more joy across the Brainerd Lakes area, here is the number, 218-568. 4422. It's going to be an incredible hour as people are giving. We've got music to encourage you from Emerson Day, Cochran & Company, Wren Collective, and we're going to get into God's Word this hour. Don't miss a moment of it and make your best gift right now. 218-568-4422.

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104.3 The Pulse. I'm Chaz Louder. It is our Closing the Gap Day. Thank you for joining us. Thank you for supporting this ministry. When I think about this ministry, I think about four legs on a table, something that's holding us up, or four legs on a chair, maybe. And the four legs are this. It's fellowship. And you've seen that recently, being out at the Crow Wing County Fair, different concerts we're going to go to, like the Rural Fest coming up next Friday. You've got prayer. We pray together every day. You've got times of worship, encouragement through song. We're doing that every day. And time in God's Word. We're going to do that in just three more songs, about 10 minutes from now. And if this has been important for you, maybe this is, like one listener said, it's their regular time together as a family. They're just talking about God's Word as they're driving between school and home. I want to encourage you to call in and support us to give. Maybe you made a gift already during our Share-a-thon a few weeks ago, but you feel like the Lord's prompting you to make another gift. Well, thank you for that. Maybe you've never made a gift before, but this time has been important to you. If that's the case, we really need to hear from you. A gift of any size makes a difference, helps us chip away at this final 7% left to go. Let's drop into the 17,000s. I think we're at the top of the 18s. I'm going to give you an official total at the end of the hour, but make your best gift. 218-568-4422 or online thepulse.mn. 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

All right, time to get into God's Word together from verseoftheday.com. Very short passage from the book of Philippians. Little teeny book at the back of your Bible. Grab a pinch of it. You're going to find Philippians. Philippians chapter 1. This is verse 21. It's quite literally about 9 words. It says, "To me, to live is Christ, and to die is gain." That's one to commit to memory. To me, to live is Christ, and to die is gain. That's Philippians 1, verse 21. As you hear that passage, as you think about it, every day I ask the same question. Lord, what are you saying to me in this? What are you saying to us in this? And I got to think, I got to just tell you, I think this is a complete reversal of how the world thinks, how we're taught to think. It's all about the accumulation of more resources and more power and more of both. And maybe that feels cliche because we've heard it a lot, but it doesn't mean that it's not true. Even if no one's saying, hey, I want you to go out there and get as powerful as you can. Today, maybe it doesn't sound like powerful, it sounds like influence. Get out there and get as much influence as you can. But listen to what Paul the Apostle says. To live is Christ. To experience Christ, to be in Christ, that's to live. And to die, to lose your life, is to gain. You might be thinking, how does that even work? Well, he's saying, listen, if I get to continue on this in this earthly existence, I get to continue on with Christ in my life. But if it's all over later on today, I'm going to open up my eyes with a completely new reality, and I've won either way. This is a win-win situation. To live is Christ. To die is gain. That's Philippians 1:21. That's my gut reaction, my journal entry on this day. I want to hear what you think about this. Email me, Chaz, C-H-A-Z, at thepulse.mn. If I share your thoughts on the air, I'm going to hook you up with a brand new Pulse t-shirt.

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Welcome back. Getting into God's Word together, continuing our time in God's Word together, a very short passage from the book of Philippians. It's chapter 1, verse 21. And again, that passage says to me, to live is Christ and to die is gain. I'm going to read it again. This is one to commit to memory, an important verse. To me, to live is Christ and to die is gain. It's Philippians chapter 1, verse 21. I shared a few thoughts in this passage, my gut reaction to it. And as always, I want to hear what you think about it. Email me, Chaz, C-H-A-Z, at thepulse.mn. If I share your thoughts in there, I'm hooking you up with a Pulse t-shirt. Here is our official verse of the day.com devotional. It says, the truth is often as simple as it is sweet. If Jesus is our life, then our lives have no end. In faith, we share with Jesus in his saving death, burial, and resurrection. Through our baptism, as we called on the name of the Lord to save us, our lives, our eternal essence and identity are hidden with Christ and will be fully revealed when we share with Jesus in his eternal glory. Death does not strip life from us, but ushers us into the very life in Jesus, his very presence, where no power or event, not even death, can steal us from his grasp. That is such a powerful word. Reflect on that. Read it for yourself at verseoftheday.com. Let's close our time together in prayer. Eternal God, thank you for sending Jesus to show us your love, and thank you for sending him again in the future. Jesus is our anchor in the storms of life and our light in the darkest nights, reminding us of your love and your undying love for us. In the name of Jesus, the resurrection of life and the one in whom we find life that never ends, we say, Amen.

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104.3 The Pulse. I'm Chaz Lauder. Thank you for closing the gap with us today. As we listen, as we sing these songs together, there is just a huge diversity of people listening. Right now, I know that there's moms driving around with kids in the car. I know there are people at work just grinding it out. And then there's folks who are incarcerated, people who are students, people, couples in crisis, people who are just maybe vacationing in the Brainerd Lakes area. And you think about each of them hearing a message of hope, encouragement, and joy. It is not an exaggeration to say you're making that happen. And during this hour, we've been in God's Word together. Your gift, it makes that happen. Planting that seed of Scripture in hearts all across the listening area. Thank you for doing that. We've got a couple more songs, and I am hoping that during these next couple songs, we get two more givers. I'm thinking one with a $40 a month gift. That is a half-day sponsorship, which means that you get a special message to celebrate a birthday, an anniversary, some kind of message. Maybe it's a scripture that you wanted to share. And then I'm hoping we can get another $1,000 gift. We had Loco Give at the top of the hour. I so appreciate that. And we need, if we're going to take care of this pesky 7%, we need a few gifts like that. I don't know what your number is, whether it's $40 or $1,000, probably somewhere in between, whether it's a one-time gift or an ongoing gift. Every gift is so needed, helping us cross this finish line. Could you be the one to help us do that? Let's go. 218-568-4422. Here's the number again. I'll say it slow. 218-568-4422. You can give online at thepulse.mn. Click support. Be one of two people during these next couple songs.

0: 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You can bring your lonely heart to Jesus. What if I told you that I believe it?
1: 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Whether you're listening for the very first time, you just flipped on the station a few minutes ago, or it's your thousandth time, there's a word that you're going to hear regularly as you listen today. Some of you know it already. It's the name Jesus. And one day you're going to be asked, who is Jesus? Jesus actually asked this of his closest friends. Who do people say I am? And people had different answers, but Peter made it real clear. You are the Christ, the Son of the living God. If you've heard some of this before, and you're not sure who Jesus is, you couldn't answer that with certainty, there's no shame in that. But I want you to be certain about that. And so here's what I want you to do. Go to this website. It's Jesus.net. Jesus.net. You're going to be able to engage with that website. It will answer your questions. It's pretty interactive. There's lots of articles. And when you're done looking there, if you need someone to talk to about who Jesus is, here's a phone number. It's 888-NEED-HIM.

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What an afternoon it is. Thanks for joining us on 104.3 The Pulse. I'm Chaz Lauder. It is our Closing the Gap fundraiser. Help us close the gap. Help us drop into the 6% left to go. Still in the 7%-ish level. But we're going to get there. We're going to get fully funded with your help. If you'd like to make a gift, it's not too late. It's still about a half an hour to make a call. 218-568-4422. 218-568-4422. And as you're dialing, as you're going online to thepulse.mn and clicking support, you've got music to encourage you from Patrick Mayberry, Brandon Lake, Andrew Rip, Jesus Culture. This is an hour you don't want to miss, and it starts off with Crowder.

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0: Thank you so much for listening today to 104.3. The Politics are closing the gap day. We're trying to take care of this last 7% to be fully funded. And I'm just reminded that sometimes you are having a day. And maybe there's no rhyme or reason to it. Maybe it's you woke up on the wrong side of the bed, but you're trapped in what I call stinking thinking. Everything that can go wrong is going wrong actively. It's your version of drama, whatever is going on in your life. And sometimes it's absolutely 100% valid, real, and sometimes it's just manufactured in your mind. But then you listen to the Pulse, and maybe you can relate to what this person shared.
1: 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And so I thank you all for that.
0: 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There should be Lori still hanging out, maybe Jerry. It's 218-568-4422. 218-568-4422. 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

104.3 The Pulse. Everybody's got a different gift. Some are encouragers, some are hospitality people, some are leaders and pastors, some are evangelists. And we hear that word and then we go, well, that's somebody else. But listen, we've all been called to be his witness. Oh my goodness. I know that sounds really intimidating. How do you do that when you've had the conversation with your friend or family member, but it doesn't seem like they're responding? I'll tell you one way, it's to share this app with them, to share the app or to share the station with them. We want to introduce people to Jesus. And you know what? It's something about the music. It just little by little. Maybe it's not a drawn out, knockdown argument, heated discussion. It's just little by little hearing about hope, hearing about God's presence, hearing about being grateful, hearing about how he's holding us up. The app does that. 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I want to encourage you to share this ministry with a friend. 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

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I'm Chaz Lauder. It is our Closing the Gap fundraiser day. I want to thank those of you who gave today. And if you've been listening and you've heard the updates, you've heard the stories, and you're like, gosh, I'd like to get involved, but I'm just not sure even how much to give. I just want to give a shout out and let you know some of the amazing people. We had a gift from Heidi, and she is given $80 a month. She's from St. Cloud. 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

from Baxter, then became a half day partner. 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

0: Sometimes it takes years to figure something out. And it's not because you haven't heard about it, whether it's something that your spouse has said or something a pastor said. Finally, you're watching TV, a program, you hear a song on the pulse, and it's like, oh, I get it. I finally get it. I finally get what grace is about. I finally get that Jesus isn't just a way. He is the way, like John Reddick was singing about. Oh, I understand that when I ran from God, he was running after me. He was pursuing me. And maybe it's just today is going to be your day where something finally just clicks. And it might be simple. Simple as just being thankful.
1: I love Maverick City music. Oh, yeah, and like pretty much anything that Chandler Moore sings. The song I like is from Chandler Moore called God, I'm Just Grateful. Gratitude is everything.
2: Okay.
1: Gratitude is everything. Like for me, gratitude has changed my life, you know, because I used to be pretty negative and just always thinking about what's wrong. And when I came to Jesus, I started really seeing things the other way and really starting to count my blessings, and it completely changed my whole life, you know.
0: It's about being grateful. I'm so grateful for each and every person listening right now. I'm grateful for you. I'm grateful for your prayers. I'm grateful for your gifts. And I got something exciting to tell you, something I'm really grateful for. In the last hour, we have tabulated the gifts again, and here is our current total. We've got $15,918 left to go. That is truly something to celebrate. There's the applause. $15,918 left to go. That means we're 94.31% funded. 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I realize that's a little over 15 minutes away, but you know what? There's some generous people listening right now. People that could make a gift of a couple thousand dollars. If you do that, again, we're going to be 5% more to go. Little by little, do your part. Maybe it's a $50 a month gift. Maybe it's $20 a month gift, or maybe it's a one-time gift of $2,000. Let's get across this finish line together. Thank you. We are so incredibly grateful for you.

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It is so beautiful and it's an amazing venue. And so here's the deal. If you are not planning on going, I want you to pray about going. 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

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I'm Chaz Lauder, and the goal during this hour, help keep a smile on your face as you deal with a little bit of traffic, a little bit of construction. We're trying to reduce the number of angry noises or fists shaking at fellow motorists. So we're going to help you stay a Christian on the way home and helping you do that. Ren Collective, Kane, Christian Stanfeld, Blessing Offer, and many more. Kicking off the hour with Gable Price. Gosh, I love this song. It's a good driving song, too. 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

104.3, The Pulse. We're still in the warm fall season, but soon it will be cold. I know. I'm not trying to discourage with that, but whenever it turns cold around the state, my wife, I don't know what happens in her. She likes to puzzle. I have no patience for that. That drives me crazy. One of the reasons is it feels like an unfinished project. She'll do a big puzzle sometimes, and thousands of pieces, and it's just sitting there, and I want it to get done, but I don't have the patience to hunt and peck around. No, that's not my jam. And that's kind of how I feel like right now. We are so close to being fully funded. We've got the final 7% left to go, and we need your help. We need your help taking care of this. So I want to encourage you with a gift of $40 a month. $40 a month, I'm telling you, that's just going without a few lattes, maybe not eating out once this month. And think about that. With that $40 a month gift, think about the countless lives that are going to be encouraged. They're going to experience more hope. Maybe even take a step closer to Jesus through your gift. If you would like to make a gift, a $40 a month gift is a half day sponsorship. You even get some messages to go out on the air so you can celebrate a birthday, an anniversary, something you want to remember. I encourage you, if you're able, make that gift now. Right now, not tomorrow, right now. 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I wish it was-

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0: 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I'm Chaz Louder. It's our Closing the Gap Day. If you listen to the station regularly in the afternoon, there's a little phrase that I'm fond of saying. It's because I was a worship pastor for a couple decades. I still lead worship from time to time. But I say this regularly. We want to take the worship experience beyond Sunday, beyond Wednesday. 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

So glad you're listening to 104.3 The Pulse. My name is Chaz Lauder, and it's our Closing the Gap Day. We're trying to get rid of this last, 6% to make The Pulse fully funded, and you're helping us get there little by little. Here is the latest tabulation. I want to give it to you. After consulting the computer, we are 94.31% funded. I want to take care of this 0.7%. I want to try to get us to 95% by 6 o'clock. I believe we can do it. And here's what it means. We are $1,918 away, $1,918 from 95%. 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That's a half day sponsorship. Would you be one of those four people? We can get there. 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Let's go. Come on, family. Here is how you can make your gift right now. Go to thepulse.mn, thepulse.mn. It's open 24/7, 365, but now is a perfect time. Help us cross this finish line. Let's get after this last 5% or so. Well, it's like 5.7%. Let's get there. Can you help? ThePulse.mn. Click support. Thank you.

0: It's the time of day we pray for each other. And if you have a prayer need, big or small, want to remind you that you've got a resource for prayer. You got people that want to support you in prayer. And so I want to encourage you, go to thepulse.mn and click prayer. We have a request, simply says, please pray for the deposit shows up before the electrician is done so I can pay the bill that's more than $250. I think there's a lot of details that are missing from this, but sounds like some electrical work needs to be done, and there's a little bit more months than there is money, and so we're going to pray for a blessing, pray for a reduction of stress, pray for peace in all of this, and maybe you've got a contractor working at your home, your residence, too, that's causing some stress. We want to pray for you too. Lord, we come before you, and whether it's a physical need, it's a relational need, or it's a financial need, you hear our prayer. We thank you for that. I pray for this person that's concerned about the bottom line, the dollars coming in. We understand that, especially as we've been fundraising today. And Lord, I just pray that this deposit this person's waiting on, it would show up quickly so that the electrician can be paid, and this person would be able to be in good standing, and there wouldn't be any hard feelings. And so, Lord, you know the bill. There's a need of $250 for this bill. And so, Lord, we pray that you would provide like only you can, through regular work, through bonuses, extra opportunities to work. But, Lord, most of all, we pray that there wouldn't be any delay in payment so that this person can compensate their electrician. It might feel like a little thing to some, Lord, but we're just praying for the cash flow to work out correctly. So even in the details of this, Lord, we pray that you would move in power, you would provide like only you can, and you would give peace, because I know there's a level of stress this person's dealing with to the point they're sharing about it online. So Lord, give them peace that passes understanding, wisdom, and integrity as they deal with their electrician. We thank you for hearing this prayer and anticipate how you're going to answer. In Jesus' name, amen.
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And that's going to do it for me today on 104.3 The Pulse. I'm Chaz Lauder. I appreciate you spending the afternoon with me. And I want to encourage you to share. If you've been blessed by this ministry, we need to hear from you. We're just trying to get after this last 5.7%. I'm hoping that by 6 o'clock, some gifts are going to stream in. And we basically need 4 people to give at $40 a month. Would you be one of those 4 people? We really need to hear from you. The best way to give at this hour is to go to thepulse.mn and click support. Or tomorrow morning, Don going to invite you to get involved and make a gift. You can call then tomorrow morning, okay, at 218-568-4422. I almost forgot the number. Oh, my goodness. It's clearly time for me to go to sleep. God bless you. Have a great rest of your evening and support The Pulse. 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

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Producer Sherry is here too. So thankful for this radio station and the people who support it. We're not asking for anything here, just telling you thank you, because our culture needs this so bad. Mm-hmm. People around us need good news so bad.

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0: You may not think about it this way, but it's really true. You have a kingdom. And we all kind of claim one really early on. That's why we say no and mine. Like first thing off the bat, since we can learn to talk. Like, this is my space.
1: Yeah, that's my thing.
0: Yeah.
1: Yeah.
0: You draw a line in the back seat next to your brother. Like, you, me, this is my sphere of influence.
1: Yeah.
0: And you do not impinge upon that. I think it's really important to understand because Jesus is always talking about this other kingdom.
1: Mm-hmm.
0: And we don't usually talk in terms of kingdoms, but we have them.
1: Mm-hmm.
0: And he's saying God's kingdom is where you're actually going to find life. So your thing just going, I'm going to do things my way. Like, he's like, your life's going to be better when you enter into this other kingdom. The thing is, you have to be really humble about it.
1: Yeah.
0: You have to finally go, you know what? I want that one more than mine.

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1: Hey, if you're new to the show at all, you should know this. I'm exactly what you would expect. Like when you hear me talking,
2: what does that
1: you probably
2: mean?
1: Picture a guy who's pretty cool, probably has the respect of all the dudes on the street.
2: The dudes on the on
1: they
2: what
1: probably
2: street?
1: Gather around him and high five him because they just look up to him.
2: So this is the picture that you think people have when they listen to you. And
1: it's
2: you're
1: true.
2: Saying that picture is accurate.
1: I'd say it's accurate.
2: Okay.
1: I mean, I don't go outside that much, but
2: right.
1: if I did, I think the guys would gather around. And...
2: I've been to your house many times. Never have I seen you out on the street, nor have I seen guys gathering.
1: A lot of times, guys only come around if Sherry leaves. And then we high five and stuff. And they're like, hey, is the coast clear? And I'm like, yeah. But yeah, it's pretty much what you would expect. What you picture, that's what's happening.

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It's actually kind of funny, like legitimately funny, how we're able to, at least I, able to forget just how dependent on God I am. Because you can go through your whole day and not even think about Him. Mm-hmm. You can do it. It's possible. And yet, they'll tell you, and I've looked into this because I thought that sounds like an urban legend, but it's largely true. Every 7 to 10 years, your body's completely new particles, completely new cells, completely new. So it's like there's nothing consistent in terms of the matter that you're made up of, your body's made up of, between birth and now. You've changed. One biologist said it's more like you're more like a wave than you are a particle. And that's kind of deep and stuff. And I sit and think about that, like, wow, what's holding me together? It's just Him. He's holding us all together. There's the breath of God. He breathed life into a bunch of dust, and He's still holding us together. And for me to go a minute without being aware of that is just kind of like, I'm in denial. You know, it's just amazing. He's holding all of us together. How fantastic is it that He hasn't let go yet? He still loves us. In spite of all the stuff this pile of dust has done wrong, He still loves me.

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0: Hey, everybody's putting the same video up on Facebook walls, on my Facebook wall, too. Maybe you've seen this. It's some kid playing accordion. Here's a little bit of it here.
1: Oh, I saw that.
0: He's doing classical music.
1: It's pretty amazing.
0: He's like 14 years old. He's all right.
1: He's all right.
0: He's all right. And a lot of people that are posting this, I don't...
1: Listen to that.
0: They know I play accordion, and so I guess maybe... He's okay.
1: Okay. Are you jealous? You're jealous, aren't you?
0: I'm jealous. I just don't want... I mean, he's...
1: You always say you love the accordion. People should be paying more attention to the accordion. Now people are like, wow, this kid can really play.
0: Play it. Nobody makes a big deal out of it.
1: What?
0: That's all I'm trying to say is that...
1: Maybe he'll mentor you. Maybe you should give him a call.
0: Nobody shares my videos.
1: That's true.

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2: Hi, this is Elena. 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
3: Have you ever lost your keys? It really is a sick feeling. 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I wasn't panicked because I knew they were somewhere in the house. I just couldn't find them. So I prayed, Lord, give me a thought. Show me where to look. And almost instantly, I remembered carrying a couple of lawn chairs, which is strange because I can't unlock a door with a lawn chair. But I checked anyway, and sure enough, tucked in the crease of the folded chair was my keys. Now, that's not an earth-shaking story, but I believe it was a direct answer to prayer. And as a lifelong follower of Jesus, I too need to give testimony to the goodness of God. And that's why I'm telling it to you, just to say, thank you, Lord, for speaking to me in the everyday moments.
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